0: You know, I can't, Jade. I can't with all these dating terms we've been talking about on the show today. I'm so thankful. Like, we shared horror stories from one night stands. Like, I'm so thankful that I have a very strong relationship with my girlfriend. And this is the one I'm going to marry. Like, I'm so happy because, Jade, there's a new dating term. It's called goblin intimacy. I don't even know if I'm saying that right, but it's goblin dating, apparently.
1: Goblin dating. Last week it was Shrekking. This week it's goblin dating. What in the reptilian hell is happening here? What is goblin dating?
0: It's encouraging people to stop pretending to be perfect when they start dating.
1: You're telling us that at the beginning. Tell a representative to park it. Bring the real you to the table off top.
0: Yeah, they're talking about like showing your real, sometimes messy self earlier in a relationship.
1: I agree with this. My hot take is I agree only because I think I was so freaking exhausted coming out of the pandemic. I had been single for, 3 years, maybe a little longer. And I felt like the next person I date, I'm tired. I'm not doing the suiting up and the booting up and the trying to be a nice little Southern belle and show you my best and that I'm a good patron and I could one day be your wife. You're going to get what you're going to get. And if you like it, you're going to stay. And if not, you can walk.
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So, Tyler, you know how when this song dropped just a couple of weeks ago, Ariana Grande, Hate That I Made You Love Me, people were diving into the lyrics, as they do, and people initially were like, I think this is her talking to her fans and anybody who has become, like, super possessive, have these crazy parasocial relationships with her. You guys love me, but you also criticize and pick apart every single part of me, and that kind of comes with the territory, but then again, you know, whatever. Well, hot take. This girl on TikTok said, it's not about the fans and the fame. Like, that's the obvious. This is about Ethan. She said, I think that this is her subliminal way of saying, hate that I made you love me. Like, it was too easy. Because apparently she says something.

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0: with Jade and Tyler, and you might need to put the kids to bed because, man, oh, man, are these some juicy stories I have. I went to Reddit, and this went viral. It's people are sharing their one-night stand horror stories.
1: My toes are curled, and I'm already cringing because I'm just preparing for what you're about to drop on us.
0: So this poster said, all right, here we go. I met this guy at a bar. He took me back to his apartment. He dropped me back off at the bar so my friend could pick me up. I went home and showered because I had to work later. I called an Uber to take me, and he was my Uber driver that I just hooked up with.
1: No. No. No.
0: Awkward. Man, this one, a little juicy. This poster said, I met this odd but tasty MILF at a party. Yada, yada, yada. We're back at my place naked. I reach for my wallet to get a condom. She freaks out. She screams, why do you need a condom? Do you have some kind of disease? Then she grabs her clothes and runs out of my place. Never seen a woman freak out because I wanted to use protection.
1: Girl, what? I know he was so confused. Like, here I am trying to practice, you know, being clean and keeping you clean. Really out of respect for you too, sis. And you're like, oh, how dare you not want to? Girl, bye.
0: Poster said, the room smelled like expired milk and wet dog. When they moved a pile of laundry off the bed, I literally saw two cockroaches run across the pillow. I didn't even take my shoes off. I just said, I forgot I left my oven on and bolted.
1: Ugh. Something about that just irritated my whole ass spirit. Because how on earth do you think you're going to be clapping my cheeks? And you got roaches running around this MF. Like, no! Keeping my legs closed, and you need to close the door, and we need to spray it with Raid right now.
0: You know, these stories, Jay, just, you know, makes me feel happy and grateful that I have a girlfriend.
1: You ain't got to deal with the streets.
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5: Yeah!
6: The U.S. Treasury quietly released its official financial report for 2025. It appears by its own numbers, the U.S. government seems insolvent. It's reported that the Treasury shows about $6 trillion in assets and over $47 trillion in liabilities. Add it all up, and it looks like the U.S. owes more than $130 trillion it doesn't have. 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
17: You know, summer is a great time to re-examine how much time your kids are spending on social media, along with what they are seeing and who they are engaging with. Ask them how the posts in their feed make them feel. These apps are built to be addictive, so kids, all of us in fact, will keep coming back for more, even when we are made to feel worse. It's bizarre. You might need to help your son or daughter reset their algorithm by unfollowing certain accounts and following or interacting with more positive ones. They might need suggestions of other healthier things to do, or to see you leading the way by example and putting your own phone away. In the run-up to bedtime, everyone's phone should go away, no questions asked. And if you need some help, sort of, I guess, resetting expectations, try engaging parents of your kids' friends for a more coordinated effort. I'm Dr. Sanjay Gupta, helping you live a better life.
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0: You know, it's kind of slightly annoying how much of a clean freak my girlfriend is. Like, her house, she's one of those people, she vacuums every day, she dusts every week, and it's, you know, got to be spotless, which kind of drives me crazy, but it's also nice. Nightly with Jaden Tyler. So I came across this, 8 cleaning mistakes that are making your home dirtier.
1: I'm nervous because I feel like you're going to say something that we all think we're doing right, and it's like, you mean to tell me this whole time I've been dirtying up my house?
0: Yeah. One of the big ones on this list says, forgetting to clean the things you use to clean. Like, vacuums need to be cleaned, washing machines, even toilet brushes.
1: The brushes I do understand, because I feel like those themselves need to be bleached down. But I never thought about cleaning things like the vacuum.
0: Or how about washing windows on a sunny day? They say cleaning glass on a bright day can cause streaky, cloudy windows. 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
1: Okay, noted.
0: This is one of my apartments that I screw up. 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Like, when's the last time you cleaned your vents or your fans?
1: I love those little, what are they, the Swiffer, like the super grip good ones that get all the way up in there. Need those, because we talked about this a little bit yesterday too. Like, your eyes sometimes just start to glaze over the things that you're so used to looking at until you have company, and then you're like, oh my God, my vent is filled with dust bunnies. Yeah.
0: I didn't know this was a hack, but apparently if you mop floors with laundry detergent, the laundry detergent leaves a residue that attracts and traps dirt. So they say don't use that hack.
1: But it smells good though.
0: And of course, spraying cleaning agents directly on surfaces. Unless directed by the instructions, it's generally better to apply cleaning products to a sponge, cloth, or brush to control the amount used, and that can prevent streaks, cloudiness, and dulling.
1: I'm not gonna lie, Tyler. I will take heed to every one of those tips, but that last one, I don't think I'm gonna be able to break that one.
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0: 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It's the Rachel Gray Show with Rob Sparks. Rob, I haven't told you this, but tomorrow we're going to play blind karaoke, and you're the blind one.
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0: Right. We're
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12: For more than a decade, the Environmental Working Group has put out a list of the so-called Dirty Dozen. These are the non-organic produce contaminated with the highest levels of pesticides. Well, this year, spinach topped the list, followed by kale, collard, mustard greens, strawberries, grapes, nectarines, peaches, cherries, apples, blackberries, pears, potatoes, and blueberries. Now, all these fruits and vegetables are part of a healthy diet, so no one is saying you shouldn't eat them. Point is, though, you could consider buying these items organic if and when you can, and then taking extra care when you wash them. The FDA recommends rinsing all fruits and vegetables, even the ones that are organic, under running water that is slightly warmer than room temperature. Don't use soap, bleach, or any fancy produce washes. I'm Dr. Sanjay Gupta, helping you live a better life.
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0: 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It's the Rachel Gray Show with Rob Sparks. Rob, I haven't told you this, but tomorrow we're going to play blind karaoke, and you're the blind one.
1: Oh, great. This always turns out so well since I remember words so well.
0: Oh, watch this train wreck. 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
1: 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I could

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1: Hey, Jim. You know them old sugar daddy. They be tricking, they tell them girls. I see.

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1: Got a text from a listener that says, please, please, please keep me anonymous. 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
1: Does anybody have like a strange thing that they're attracted to? 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
1: Got up and I texted my neighbor that told me to lay on the dog. 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

0: 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It's the Rachel Gray Show with Rob Sparks. Rob, I haven't told you this, but tomorrow we're going to play blind karaoke, and you're the blind one.
1: Oh, great. This always turns out so well since I remember words so well.
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0: She'll never say no. 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
1: They want Hooters to be more welcoming and family friendly.
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1: There's a lot of
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1: like
2: of guys
1: it.
2: Would be like, you shut up,
1: right,
2: Rob.
1: Shut up, Rob. You don't belong in a Hooters. That's
2: and you know
1: what they're
2: what?
1: Saying.
2: And when I go to Dick's Sporting Goods, I'm let down there as well.
1: What? You are a clown.
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1: If you are listening right now and you're an adult that lives with their parents, don't get down on yourself. I came across this study last night and I am dead over it. Get this, Rob. 25.2 million adults under the age of 35, so that's like one in three,
2: okay,
1: are living with their parents right now. One in three adults under 35.
2: Which, you know, I got to be honest, it makes sense only because back in the day, which isn't that far from now.
1: Yeah.
2: They used to, a lot of people were multi-generational.
1: Like in their house. Yeah. Uh-huh. I mean, yeah, 100%. I want to say more like 60 years ago, that actually was more popular.
2: Yeah, I was going to say, that's why I was thinking 50 to 60, which is not a far, it's not that far in the distance.
1: Yeah. And the more I read about this, the more I realized like the housing affordability right now is absolutely terrible for people. I saw this thing, God, yesterday too, about how 252 cities in our country have starter homes that start at $1 million.
2: Mm-hmm.
1: And a lot of them are like New York, Jersey, Illinois, like obviously because that area being near those big cities. But 252 cities in the U.S., starter homes begin at $1 million. This is just something that is not feasible for people. And I know you're in a position right now where you're actually trying to save money.
2: Yeah, to buy a house. I'm going to basically have to rob a bank.
1: No, and that's what I was kind of thinking, too. It makes so much sense to me that people are living with their parents now. And if you are living with your parents and you're an adult, do you get down on yourself because of it? Because I will tell you, you are not in any way alone having to do this.
2: No, and I was going to say, in reality, if you're able to do that, you shouldn't get down on yourself only because it is so much. Like, that's one of the things I've started trying to really, like, look at houses and stuff.
1: Yeah.
2: And right now, with what I could do, would be not that much. And I'm looking at the houses that are that amount of money.
1: Yeah.
2: I mean, I'm still in, like, the high 100s and early 200s. But at the same time, like, there's not a lot of good inventory.
1: No, there's hardly anything out there.
2: If you buy something, you're going to have to spend more money to get it up to speed.
1: Yeah. And, you know, I think so often they have this idea that if you live with your parents and you're an adult like this, you must be unemployed or not have a job. 70% of those living with their parents between 25 and 34 years old have jobs. They're employed.
2: And not necessarily bad jobs.
1: No, actually good jobs, but they can't afford to actually get a home because of the way the market is right now. And living in West Michigan, everybody wants to move here. Like, literally everybody wants to move here.
2: And I got to be honest, I want to do a lake cottage, and those are so expensive, too.
1: Okay, we can't discuss second homes when you can't even get one.
2: I'm going to live in a lake cottage.
1: Oh, that's what's happening.
2: I was going to go with a tiny home.
1: Right.
2: Remember, I did have that whole thing where I wanted to live in an RV or a travel trailer.
1: Yes.
2: There's a lot of dump and poop in that one.
1: Yeah, no. He's not willing to clean the pipes,
2: so
1: if you will.
2: Yeah. Yeah. I am now. I'm looking for a one without wheels. Or the ability to pull behind my car.
1: If you are living with your parents and you're an adult, do you have, like, something that makes you feel bad about it? Because I just want you to know, like, you're not alone. And what is your idea to get out of it? Somebody actually just texted us and said, my best friend and I are getting ready to buy a home together. We're both single moms.
2: See, that's cool.
1: Legit, you guys.
2: Especially if you can find one where you could kind of have your own separate floors.
1: Is anybody doing a situation like that where in order to get a house, you've gone in on a home with a friend, or maybe you've gone in on a home with a sibling? Because if it is this expensive and one in three under the age of 35 are living with their parents, doesn't living with your best friend sound better?
2: Yeah, that's what I think.
1: Like, nothing.
2: Because then
1: your parents
2: are
1: wonderful.
2: Be best friends with benefits.
1: Right. Okay.
2: Oh, is that only in my world?
1: That was weird. Yeah, I didn't realize we were trying to get you some action in order to find your roommate.
2: I'm just saying, if that's what it takes.
1: Things get real sticky when you're sharing a mortgage, bro.
2: Well, then you know what? Let's just make sure we're really close.
1: 25.2 million adults under the age of 35 are living with their parents. Are you living with your parents right now? This is just like a wellness check. How's it going, guys?
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2: Even Prince Eric has like a good set of hair.
1: Yeah, he's got. Yeah, like you never see a bald prince, guys. I'm just putting it out there.
2: Aww. Yes, we do.
1: Prince Your
2: William.
1: Feelings are hurt.
2: Prince William.
1: Oh, that's true. Thank you.
2: Real life, yes, but in cartoon, no. And my feelings are hurt because you're right. We have never been represented in the Disney world as a prince. The bald guys.
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11: A Better Life with Dr. Sanjay Gupta.
12: For decades, the prevailing wisdom for someone who's had a heart attack has been to put them on beta blockers for the rest of their life. But new research suggests that might not be necessary, and that the benefits of these medications probably taper off after a year or two. On the whole, and for the average person, beta blockers are very safe and very effective. But, as with any medication, they can come with a cost. A financial one, and also potential side effects. We're talking about things like fatigue, dizziness, dry mouth, dry eyes. I want to be clear when I say that you absolutely should talk to your doctor before starting or stopping any medication. Point is, if you're years out from a heart attack and you're in otherwise good health, you might want to ask your doctor about discontinuing beta blockers. You want to, of course, keep up a healthy lifestyle, diet, exercise, and sleep. I'm Dr. Sanjay Gupta, helping you live a better life.
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1: Parents, I'm really hoping you're going to weigh in on this today. It's Rachel and Rob on 105.3 Hot FM. If you did not see this, the last week, UK decided they are completely banning social media for children under the age of 16.
2: Which is really cool. Also very different because it's sometimes don't you feel like, oh, are you guys like, I don't know, you're taking a lot away.
1: You are taking a lot away, but they're saying that most of this is because they see the dangers for kids of a young age being on social media. And the truth is, we are seeing kids very young being on social media. I mean, I've known kids that were 10, 11, 12 and on TikTok and could tell me who the Haktua girl was.
2: Which that is crazy.
1: It's jarring, but that's the thing. When you put your kids on social media, you're making a massive risk in what they're taking in. And you are not going to be able to control what they are doom scrolling. Whether you can put every single block on that thing that you want, they're still on social media. The strings are still getting pulled and they're still getting addicted to a dopamine hit,
2: which is true. And that's the thing, is it's really hard to know exactly what your kids are coming across because the algorithm doesn't, well, we know because there's lawsuits against all the big platforms.
1: Oh yeah, for
2: sure. They don't do what they need to save children.
1: No, they don't. And they've shown that over and over again. So the UK with this new law, it will go into effect in 2027. They're banning Snapchat, TikTok, YouTube, Instagram, Facebook, and X for anybody under the age of 16. You have to have massive, strict age verifications for any of these to upload to actually say, yes, I am this age with actually a photo of your face. This is wild, you guys. This is a very big deal because they have said what this has done to children for so long. And so often people aren't paying attention to it.
2: No, a lot of times people aren't paying attention to it. And that's the sad part about it.
1: Yeah. Somebody just texted us and said, y'all need to read The Anxious Generation. It changed the way I parent. There's a lot in The Anxious Generation about how we're making our kids overly anxious because of social media.
2: Really?
1: Yeah. The Anxious Generation is a book a lot of people talk about. Thank you to Emily for texting in. There's so much truth behind how anxious and mentally unstable we are making our kids by allowing them to have these things.
2: Which is crazy because you don't think about that.
1: No, you don't. And if you're a parent listening right now, what do you think about the UK banning social media for kids? If your kids are on social media and they're under the age of 16, do you ever think to yourself, I wish I wouldn't have let them on it?
2: I got to be honest. I look sometimes just even like kids in my life where I'm like, oh, like, I say this as one time when I was back in Arkansas, my oldest, I have two 17-year-old nephews. So my Arkansas 17-year-old nephew was, he said something and I can't even remember what he said, but what he said was so wildly out there. It was very, what's that Tate guy's name?
1: Andrew Tate.
2: It was something like, God. It sounded like it came from him.
1: Hateful
2: and
1: against
2: and
1: women.
2: I looked at him, I was like, where did you get that from? And he's like, so-and-so who's my favorite YouTube streamer said it the other day during while I was playing a game. And I was like,
1: there it is.
2: And I went to his mom and I was like, hey, do you know that he, and she's like, I don't know if I know what that, I mean, like, why would he have said that?
1: Because it's hard to pay attention as a parent to everything they're taking in. And that's what,
2: yeah, because she was like, where do you think he heard? And I'm like, I know where he heard it. He told me and he heard it. And she goes, he just watches these videos of people playing these games that he loves. And I'm like, that's the thing, though. They're talking while they're playing it. It's like,
1: we just got a text from a listener and it said, I don't think kids should be on social media. I just think it's not the government's responsibility to monitor that in my home. And while I understand your sentiment, because you are probably a great father, there's a lot of people who will just hand over a phone to their kid and not monitor what they're taking in.
2: Yeah.
1: I don't think people understand the effect that this has on kids. And you know, they've shown study after study what this does to girls' self-esteem when they're under that age. Your brain is still developing. And when you're getting that dopamine hit, it's changing the chemistry of how you see yourself.
2: Which is really sad that, you know, like it is. And it's because think about it, like we don't realize as adults. I have recently realized how much I'm addicted to my phone, mostly because every weekend it gives me the screen time.
1: Yeah.
2: And I'm at like 11 hours at
1: this
2: point. That's
1: so wild. Yeah.
2: And so I started looking at that. I'm like, what is my deal? And it's that I pick it up. Like I pick it up just to scroll. I have nothing that comes through. But I read. I have almost every app I have has a notification that pops up on purpose so that I have things to go back and look at.
1: Exactly.
2: And I realize that like when I'm getting stuff from like a game, I have this game called Algorithms, and it's just a whole puzzle game. And I'm like, why am I getting notifications on that? It's because it gives me something to look at.
1: Somebody else just texted in, I agree with this social media ban in the UK for kids under 16. I wish I could take away YouTube now on our smart TV. I do too. I actually deleted that app off our TV.
2: Did somebody, you really?
1: Yeah, I did, because I was tired of watching my kids get ads I didn't agree with.
2: Oh, yeah.
1: I was like, I don't want them to have this ad. It bothered me. Somebody else, Ashley, thank you for listening. As a parent, the age restriction is so incredibly smart. I don't allow my kids on social media outside of Kids Messenger, which I heavily monitor. I also don't allow my kids on Roblox or any other games where people can contact them. Check out the lawsuits in the state of Florida against they have against some of these games. I don't think people are realizing what they're doing to their kids by letting them have the internet so freely.
2: Well, because we don't understand. It's all new to us.
1: No, it is
2: new to us.
1: It's like
2: back in the day.
1: It's like when we got the internet in the 90s.
2: Well, I was going to say, or even Diet Coke.
1: Yeah.
2: You know what I mean?
1: Like, little fridge cig. Nobody knew what we were doing.
2: Nobody knew. And then you got people like Rob over here who's overweight because he's like, I've always drank Diet Coke. And we didn't realize that it's also affecting your memory.
1: Right.
2: Your memory and your chunkiness, Rob.

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1: I feel like I'm taking crazy pills.
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2: Have you guys heard about people hiring Etsy witches? Have you seen this?
3: No, I have not. Is this a real thing? Are you kidding us?
2: No, I'm not kidding you. So recently, a family friend of mine got married in Montague, actually, at the campsite there.
3: Every time you say that, I think of Romeo and Juliet.
2: What, really?
3: Yeah.
2: In Montague?
3: They were Montagues.
2: Oh, that's right. They were. Okay, well, in Montague, family friends of mine got married, and they put up a post online of their wedding photos, and it said, just pay for the Etsy witch. You'll thank me later. So I reached out to her, and I was like, dude, what do you mean pay for the Etsy witch? She goes, we paid almost $200 for a witch on Etsy that casted a spell to ensure that we had sunshine on our wedding day because they were projected for rain.
3: What?
2: I'm dead serious. And she said, worth every cent. Their wedding ended up being absolutely stunning. It was so sunny and beautiful. And oh my God, they look so pretty. And I'm looking at this and I'm like, oh my God, what a gorgeous day. But she paid for an Etsy witch. So I started looking into this. There are witches that are, I guess, they're Wiccan, right?
3: Yeah,
2: Neo-pagan. Isn't that what they call it?
3: Sure.
2: They're on Etsy, TikTok, and like different digital platforms.
3: And I'm not trying to be, I don't know what they're called, but you know I'm into this whole hippie stuff.
2: Yeah, no, for sure. And I just thought it was really interesting because they say prices vary. You can pay $10 or like $200, like a family friend of mine did, for like high demand things. And they cast a spell to ensure that like you get things that go your way. Maybe to make sure, I don't know, you get a boy and that's what you were wanting when you were pregnant, or they can manifest love spells.
3: I got to be honest. This is scary. And I'm going to tell you why, because every yin has a yang.
2: Oh, here we go.
3: So there's no rain on your wedding day, but the backside of that is maybe you get divorced or maybe your husband loses his leg.
2: So you think by messing with this witchcraft, you don't know how it's going to come back?
3: Yeah, because one time, I'm going to tell you, Rob is crazy.
2: Yeah.
3: If you didn't know that yet.
2: Yeah.
3: And I was in love with a boy.
2: Yeah.
3: And I had when I lived in South Bend, I did a radio show there, and I used to have a witch that came on the station all the time, every Thursday. It was called Psychic Thursday, and we had a witch that came, and she was a gray witch, which meant she dabbled in both black magic and white magic.
2: Okay.
3: And I was talking to her about casting a love spell on this person so they would love me.
2: Yeah.
3: And she goes, I can do that, but you need to understand there's a bad side that comes with it. She cast a love spell for the guy she was married to when I first met her.
2: Uh-huh.
3: And she's like, he is the most doting husband, but he's crazy.
2: And he's obsessed with
3: it. And he later, yes, and because she was talking to a guy, he tried to kill her. But he was legally blind, so when he shot at her...
2: Stop it. Don't serious, do that. No. I'm going to laugh.
3: When he
2: don't
3: shot at her, he missed her. He thought he was dead on, and it hit the clock, the grandfather clock.
2: Stop it. You've watched Practical Magic with Sandra Bullock.
3: No, I'm telling you, that
2: times.
3: Was real. Her name was Barbara. She lived in the Raven House in South Bend.
2: Oh, my God.
3: I swear to God.
2: Her name was Babs, and she lived in the Raven House.
3: She lived in the Raven House, which was supposedly the most haunted house in South Bend. But she told me that for every yin, there's a yang. So you get you get the love you want, but then later on, he's going to cheat on you. Or you get you find out what your baby is, but maybe, you just have a boy, and then they come to you one day and say, Mom,
2: I don't want to be a boy. 616.
3: Which isn't a bad thing.
2: No,
3: I'm just saying, everything you think you have, or like maybe you're going to have a boy, but then that child dies early.
2: Okay, Rob.
3: I'm just saying, messing with witchcraft is kind of scary.
2: You're scaring me. Have you heard about people hiring these witches online? Or do you think it's nuts? Normal or nuts? If you're getting ready to get married, if you're going on a job interview, if there is somebody you are in love with, would you do this? Because like, what do you got to lose other than a little money and maybe the negativity that could come back from what Rob just said?
3: I'm just saying, the backslide. That's what you got to lose.
2: The backslide. Witch talk is trending. Etsy witches are trending. Is it normal or nuts to hire one of these? And if you are listening and in the pagan community, I want to know what you think of this. Is Rob right about any of this? Because I've never heard this whole, it comes back tenfold. You don't know what's going to come on the other side of it. And now I'm scared for my friend.
3: Because sometimes people are like, I want to make money. So let's say you're like, I want to make $1 million. You have the witch cast a spell for $1 million.
2: Yes.
3: Somebody else loses all their fortune. That's how
2: it
3: works.
2: So you think there's always
3: it could be that you get a million, but then you watch your parents go bankrupt.
2: Now I'm never going to do this. You're killing me right now. Good God. I was going to pray. I was going to get an Etsy witch for nice weather on the lakeshore this week.
3: Oh, I would be careful.
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2: I think it is crazy to think we would be the only thing living within our galaxy.
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2: that's
3: crazy. I think we're going to be really shocked that we're the dumbest thing.
2: No, 100%. I just want them to be cool.
3: When microbials on Mars are probably smarter than us.
2: Like,
3: you
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3: Watch, that's going to be the
2: You're
3: next thing they say.
2: Right. We
3: These are
2: screwed.
3: So smart.
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19: Few people now have asked me about a TikTok trend that they've come across. It's called 75 Hard. The challenge was created by entrepreneur and author Andy Frisella, who calls it a, quote, transformative mental toughness program and an Ironman for your brain. So here's what it entails. Eat a structured diet with no alcohol, drink a gallon of water, read 10 pages of nonfiction, take a progress photo, and complete two 45-minute workouts, one of them outdoors, every day for 75 days. Quite a challenge. We asked CNN fitness contributor Dana Santis about this, who reminded us that sustainable fitness isn't about punishment or proving discipline through extremes. It's about building habits that integrate into your lifestyle in a way that feels supportive and repeatable. If you ask me, that's going to be the key to long-term success. I'm Dr. Sanjay Gupta, helping you live a better life.
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2: People are sharing a lot of nut emojis on our page right now. If you missed it, we're talking about Etsy witches. This is a trend right now where people are hiring witches on Etsy, on TikTok, and they do it in order to pay these witches who are part of the Wiccan community so that they cast a spell to make things go the way they want them to. Now, some people are obviously going to say it's nuts. Anything dealing with witchcraft freaks people out in a lot of ways. A lot of people say it's crazy to mess with magic this way. But there are people online who have straight up said they've done this.
3: Which is bizarre to me.
2: I have a friend who just did it for her wedding. She paid $200 for an Etsy witch to cast a spell so that she didn't have rain that was projected on her wedding day. She's got married outside of Montague at some campsite. It was beautiful on her wedding day, even though rain was in the forecast.
3: Isn't it ironic?
2: It is. Don't you think? Somebody said, I don't know about Etsy, but there's one witch out there that I paid $800 to who's legit. She has great results on Instagram and TikTok. Her name is Farah Alteri. Make sure of the spelling because there are so many people pretending to be her. She is that good. Some people pay her thousands of dollars.
3: I was going to say, I'd pretend to be her too if people are paying me $800.
2: Here's the thing though, Rob.
3: What did you have done though?
2: Right. What did you have done? Please text again. 616-451-0105. $800. Somebody actually also said that they paid $100 for a witch that they found on TikTok to help them get a job. And last week they got the call. They got the job. They did say, though, Rob has me really freaked out right now about what might come back to me. If you missed this, Rob was talking about how when you pay these witches, there's a yin and a yang to getting these spells cast.
3: Because the thing is,
2: if you believe in all this, there, I want to put that out there.
3: Because to get something good, you have to take something away from something else. That it has to, that it all has to come back around. So when you do this, when you're out there, you know, I want to do a love spell, that you might find the person that's in love with you, but they might be too in love with you. Or you might be like, I really want a child, but for you to get a child means that someone else lost a child.
2: So like there's a yin and a yang. There could be a negative outcome if you get something positive given to you. Once again, this is if you believe in all of this, because this is wild to me that somebody I know, somebody I'm close to paid an Etsy witch to make sure she didn't have rain on her wedding day. But now Rob's like, well, she might be divorced in a year.
3: I don't want to put on her, but I mean, she did it to herself.
2: Adora just sent us a text. She said, this is nutty, you guys. Just learn to do it yourself. It's free. All it takes is the right ingredients and the right intention. Which, Adora is part of the pagan community.
3: Yeah, tell us. Verify my thing is what I'm trying to say.
2: She said, not somebody who swears there's some great grand witch of the 19th granddaughter twice removed online. Get the right tools and the right mind. You can do this for yourself at a fraction of the cost.
3: You really could.
2: Okay, it sounds like Adora is taking applications if you would like to pay her. Somebody said, Rach, you got to give me the link to this. Where is this for sale? That's crazy that people are willing to do this. I don't think I would.
3: No.
2: I think there's going to be too many people that are lying, claiming they're an Etsy witch online.
3: See, and you're going to, yeah, because I'm thinking, like, I could see you doing it, to be honest with you. And
2: I would do it, but it'd have to be under $10. Like, if it's not, if it's more than $10, I'm not.
3: So you're saying, I want magic to work for me, but I'm only going to pay $10 and I'm going to believe that it's always going to work.
2: I mean, everybody has to build a clientele somehow. That's, give me the good one.
3: True,
2: for cheap.
3: But come on.
2: Somebody just texted and said there was a woman that spent $9 and bought a spell to help her go viral on social media. She said it worked. This woman was contacted by an Airbnb company to have her stay in exchange for content within days.
3: And then what happened to her?
2: Yeah, where is she now? Was she murdered in that
3: Did
2: Airbnb?
3: She die? Did she lose everything? What happened?
2: Etsy witches are a thing right now. Are you buying into this? Is this normal or nuts? I'm going with nuts. There's no way.
3: I feel like it's nuts only because, I mean, you're basically opening up the Jumanji box.
2: No, 100%. And once Robin Williams is in your house naked as a jungle man, there's nothing you can do.
3: Nothing you can do about it. How was your wedding day with no rain now?
2: Etsy witches, do you know anything about this? Would you hire one? This is becoming increasingly popular. And if you are listening and have ever dabbled in anything like this, can you really just do it yourself? Because Adora claiming that you can just do it yourself is wild.
3: I do believe you can because I come across a lot of them where they tell you. And I've done money spells.
2: You know what?
3: I did a money spell to get money. I got money. I got enough to pay for my insurance that I was looking for, to pay for my car insurance.
2: Okay, what was the thing?
3: Huh?
2: Then what came back to you?
3: I had my gallbladder taken out. I'm now $50 million in debt to a hospital. Great. I'm glad I paid my car insurance.
2: That was your yay.
3: Yeah.
2: Baby.
3: Like, I begged for more money and I got it. And then on the flip side of that, I got to spend more money
2: on your gangrene gallbladder.
3: Like, come on.
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1: Oh, hi. Good morning.
3: Good morning.
1: It's Tuesday, and I just came across this study from gastroenterologists. And I know you know all about gastroenterologists.
3: I was just
1: going
3: to say, I feel like, is that the appointment I have today?
1: I mean, it might be. It might be. So they have confirmed in a new study that bowel movements genuinely make people feel good. So you know when, like, you have a great, strong BM?
3: Oh, I believe that.
1: Great, strong BM. You're like, oh, my God, that felt so good. Or you're like, all of a sudden, I'm 10 pounds lighter, and my favorite jeans fit again.
3: The one I like is when you're just like, you sit down, and all of a sudden, you're like, brah.
1: Yes. Or not to be real gross, because I know it's early, but when you get a ghost wipe.
3: Oh, yeah.
1: So I love a ghost wipe. It never happened.
3: If you have, like, where you're like, man, I feel relieved, and then a ghost wipe.
1: Oh, my God, it's the best.
3: At that point, go buy a lotto ticket.
1: I know. It is the best. Well, apparently, they've discovered that when you have a good, strong BM, the reason you feel so good is because your vagus nerve becomes relaxed. It triggers, like, a relaxation and reduces your heart rate and blood pressure. They call it pooforia.
3: That is so funny, and I hate that I can tell you that I've experienced that firsthand.
1: So am I. Hasn't everybody?
3: I experienced it at the hospital.
1: Oh.
3: When I remember in February when I thought I was having stiff person disease, like,
1: yes,
3: Celine Dion.
1: Yeah, thought he was stiff.
3: They,
1: like,
3: thought
1: Celine.
3: I was having a heart attack.
1: Yeah.
3: Come to find out, what they think happened was that I was just needed to go to the bathroom.
1: Yeah.
3: Because my vagus nerve was acting all weird. And that's why, like, because it was a great one. And afterwards, everybody's like, nah, you seem fine. It's because apparently.
1: Did they give you an enema?
3: No, I didn't. No.
1: I've always kind of wanted one.
3: You know, you can just buy the things at Walmart.
1: Oh, really? Like the suppository thing?
3: No. It's like a bottle.
1: Oh, really?
3: Yeah, it's really weird.
1: I didn't know that was a thing. So these gastroenterologists, though, they discovered that your small intestine produces 90% of your body's serotonin as well.
3: Oh, wow.
1: So, like, not only is your vagus nerve becoming relaxed and you take, like, an awesome poop, but you have, like, a neurotransmitter that happens because of the serotonin being caused from your small intestine when you poop.
3: That is.
1: So go into today knowing that if you have a strong, healthy BM and experience pooforia, it's all normal and should be great. And you should strive for that every time.
3: Our boss calls us a normal, great BM.
1: Oh, really? I'm sure he does.
3: This show's nothing but a BM.
1: Yeah, this show's nothing but a normal, great BM. And I'd like to tell you, I do feel better after listening to it. He's like, I don't. I feel stressed and overworked listening to this show.
3: Exactly. Sorry, boss.
1: The 411 is coming up.

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Want to say hi to Rachel and Rob? Hi. 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

0: It's Rachel's 411.
1: Did you see news broke yesterday that there was a note sent to Savannah Guthrie's siblings and her that their mother had passed away?
2: No, but this is crazy.
1: This is crazy. So it's been, what, it was February 1st she was taken, right? Nancy Guthrie was taken from her home in Tucson.
2: Yeah.
1: Well, yesterday news broke, according to this new report, February 6th. So just like not even a week later, there was a note sent to Savannah Guthrie and her siblings, and the sender said that their mother had an inadvertent death and had been put back in nature. And the sender was asking for cryptocurrency to the tune, I want to say, of like $4 million in Bitcoin. And they wanted that in order to give the body back.
2: That is crazy.
1: So that they could have closure. And yesterday, I was watching this on TikTok because they showed Savannah Guthrie that week when they got the note, the ransom note.
2: Uh-huh.
1: She didn't address the fact that she had been told her mother passed away. She did say, "We are prepared to pay for the closure that we need," is what she said.
2: Oh, wow.
1: And now people are like, well, that's why she said it like that, because she knew her mom was already dead.
2: She already knew.
1: Yes.
2: Which is also why she was able to come back to the Today Show, because they're processing that already. I mean, you know what I mean?
1: Yes. Like,
2: you take your time off to grieve.
1: Mm-hmm.
2: That is so crazy, though.
1: I know. Absolutely insane.
2: And
1: absolutely,
2: you know what? Insane. Interesting. I hope that they actually did bury her and stuff. You know what I mean?
1: I don't know. I have no idea.
2: But I also want to be like, wow, what, like, cowards.
1: Yeah, and they knew the fact, though, that they've just been sitting there knowing their mom is no longer alive.
2: They're not cowards. They're very strong.
1: Oh, yeah, I know. Yeah. They're very strong for that. And now it makes more sense, too, to me that she went back to work. Because I was like, dude, your mom, they're still looking for her.
2: That's exactly my thing, is that they took their time to grieve because they already knew that she had passed.
1: Wasn't there anymore. Yeah, it's just so sad. Speaking of passing away, Liam Payne from One Direction, we're coming up on 2 years this fall of him passing away and falling from that balcony in Buenos Aires.
2: It's already been 2 years?
1: It's already been 2 years. And yesterday it was announced his 9-year-old son, Bear, that he had with, was it Cheryl Cole, his ex-girlfriend? Mm-hmm. Is getting his $28 million estate. Every dollar of his estate is going to his son.
2: Oh, wow. At
1: Isn't
2: 9 years
1: that
2: old?
1: Wild? So
2: he's going to be richy rich?
1: No, basically, he's
2: going to be. I'm moving to a castle, Mom.
1: He's not getting it until he's 18.
2: That's good.
1: But they're not. This is what's really good about it. And I don't know if like his family, Liam Payne's family, had something to do with this. But all the funds are not going to be available either right at 18.
2: I was going to say, that's also
1: Can
2: really
1: you
2: good.
1: Imagine being 18 years old and getting $28 million?
2: No, I couldn't imagine being 18 and even getting access to $1 million.
1: Right. And that will probably happen, though.
2: Yeah. It totally will. But it's just one of those where, like, could you imagine, like,
1: so crazy.
2: I always wonder, like, you know, that's the dream, right? You get like a big inheritance like that.
1: Yes.
2: But I'm like, at 18, I think that would just ruin you.
1: You would think so. You would think so. But yeah, $28 million is going to Liam Payne's son, and he's only 9 years old right now. Speaking of kids, Britney Spears, I don't know if you saw this yesterday. She posted on Instagram that she hopes she can have another baby.
2: What?
1: Yeah, I know. Like, she put this post on Instagram and she was talking about her connection to guitars and how she wanted to have another baby. And I bought this one in Mexico and one day I might have another baby.
2: Wait, she bought what in Mexico?
1: A guitar, not a baby.
2: I was like, she bought a baby in Mexico?
1: Thank you for saying that, because that's how crazy this looked.
2: Yeah.
1: This is how crazy. You guys, she's back to her old tricks. Like, if you haven't seen her online recently, in the last, I want to say 4 days, she keeps doing the weird posts. She's dancing weird in the foyer. She's in lingerie.
2: She's doing it all over again.
1: Yeah, and she doesn't look healthy. Like, she doesn't look healthy, which is kind of sad. But Brittany, we should probably settle up with this whole DUI thing before we have another baby. I'm just saying.
2: Yeah.
1: I'm no doctor, but I'm just saying.
2: Maybe, is she even in a relationship?
1: She was dating her bodyguard for a minute.
2: You don't have to be. I understand that. I was just curious because I feel like Kevin Federline raised her last two children.
1: Right, yeah.
2: You need someone who is not going to just be dancing during feeding time.
1: With knives in the foyer.
2: Exactly.
1: Right, totally. Bailey Zimmerman, country singer Bailey Zimmerman, is facing multiple charges, including a felony for trashing a hotel room in New Mexico. Bailey Zimmerman was actually just in Grand Rapids not that long ago, and he was in Albuquerque, New Mexico, I guess, and there's a warrant out for his arrest that was issued yesterday. He's facing misdemeanor charges for falsely obtaining services, fourth degree felony for criminal damage to a property that's over $1,000. Basically, this guy's trying to be Morgan Wallen. well, and country music.
2: It gets you the attention. Why not?
1: He toured with Morgan Wallen last time, too. He came to Grand Rapids with Morgan Wallen. Bailey Zimmerman.
2: He's like, I learned it from watching you, Dad.
1: Right. And now I'm facing a felony, too.
2: We're both going to be jail friends.
1: Either way, ew, Bailey Zimmerman, gross. That was my first thought. I was, ew. Gross.
2: That's so funny.
1: Stop trying to copy Morgan Wallen. Like, it's never going to happen. Just stop it. Ew. Ew.
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3: Seeing a little more company through the S-curve downtown Grand Rapids. Still dealing with multiple crashes, partially blocking in Kent County. 7th Street at Fremont Avenue. Also, a Lake Michigan Drive and Wilson. Still no word on any potential injuries. Lakeshore, relatively quiet. 31, Muskegon to West Olive, 16 to 17, 26 to 27 out to Holland. I'm Dave Cackley. That's a look at traffic.

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6: 13 on your side weather. Perfect summer day with highs in the mid-70s and lots of sunshine. Tomorrow, a little bit cooler with rain returning.
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0: 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It's Rachel and Rob. Did you see Clive Davis passed away yesterday at 94 years old?
1: Which, yeah, and he's, you know, like he found so many big names.
0: Every time I think of Clive Davis, I think of Whitney Houston. Because remember, she'd be like, Clive, Clive, Clive.
1: That's funny.
0: Crack is whack, Clive.
1: I always think of a crack is whack. I love that. Yeah. He used to throw a big Grammy party. He threw one of the biggest Grammy parties for years.
0: In fact, Whitney Houston was found dead the night of that party.
1: Oh, that is right.
0: That was her last party. Yeah. But he discovered Whitney Houston, Bruce Springsteen, Janis Joplin. I just pulled up the list. Aretha Franklin, Carlos Santana. Like, this guy was a big deal when it came to music. And growing up in the 90s, you can still picture his face because he was everywhere.
1: Yeah, like he was that old guy that would show up on MTV and yet was still cool.
0: Yeah, but like you were also like, who is that? Oh, that's right.
1: Yeah.
0: And like, that's how I always felt about it. Oh, that's right.
1: Which was always crazy because he was more low key, but and you never heard that he like murdered anyone or anything like that.
0: Yeah, I don't remember him getting a bad rap.
1: The biggest thing was that he threw this massive party on the Grammys.
0: Yeah, well, he died yesterday at 94. I hope I live to be 94.
1: I don't.
0: Oh, what?
1: Well,
0: I would love to live.
1: I
0: want to
1: be like that old woman that they're like, Grandma, how do you feel as your 94th birthday? I hope I don't make it to another one.
0: My grandmother used to say that, actually. She died at 94.
1: If I live till 94, you know that I've outlived the money I had saved for retirement 30 years later.
0: Wait,
1: I'm supposed to be dead at 65.
0: Did you start saving recently and I didn't know it?
1: No, that's what I'm saying. That's what I'm saying.
0: 5 ones to watch is next.
2: Thought I might love you again. I see how I

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0: 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Time for five ones to watch. And I will tell you, I got a good five today. There is a new song out called Talk to You. And I don't know what's happening right now, Rob, but it feels like people are trying to bring back like the 90s dance track.
1: It's because the world is too like serious.
0: That's why. That's why everybody wants to get back in the club.
1: Yeah.
0: So another featuring 54 Ultra. That is who sings this song, or I should say beats this song. Does this not have a 90s vibe?
1: Yeah, very summer vibe too.
0: Uh-huh.
1: There was a time you go to Chicago and this was a lot of the sound of the music.
0: Yeah?
1: Like,
0: when I heard it this morning and I saw it was one of the most like streamed songs right now, I was like, it's because it just makes people feel good.
1: Yeah, like it makes you want to like dance to the street.
0: There you go. It's literally just that over and over again.
1: That's all
0: it is. That's literally all it is.
1: I don't know if I learned the words yet.
0: Another featuring 54 Ultra that's Talk to You. You're in the middle of five ones to watch. And let me tell you, I never thought I'd do a five ones to watch where I'd say, hey guys, there's a great new Shakira song.
1: But I love that you are saying this.
0: I am saying this. So Shakira and Burna Boy have a song called Die Die, and it went to the World Cup opening, like the ceremony that they did to open up the World Cup.
1: Because you remember, there was something. Pitbull and Shakira have worked together on, they do
0: several
1: a lot of this
0: things.
1: Global
0: yes.
1: stuff.
0: Yes, but this, like I said, was for the World Cup, and I heard it this morning. I was like, oh my God, this is like really good. It's called Die Die.

0: I definitely feel like I could live in like South America.
1: Oh yeah. Just strong, strong.
2: I just think it's so like uplifting, like the lyrics of it.
0: And it's nice that she's doing something that's not attached to Zootopia.
2: Oh my God, yes. If I get one more Zootopia bunny dancing song from Shakira.
0: Exactly.
2: Yes, Shakira and Burna Boy, that's Die Die. 5 ones to watch today. Now, this next song I'm going to play for you, I want to be very clear, has not gotten released yet. It comes out on Friday. It's Kelsea Ballerini and Marshmello.
0: So it truly is one to watch.
2: Yes, it really is one to watch because I heard this chorus over the weekend and I was like, oh, this is going to be a hit. It's called Another Drink, and I love when Marshmello teams up with, like, pop country artists. He does a lot of stuff with Kane Brown.
0: Yeah.
2: So this is Another Drink, Kelsea Ballerini and Marshmello. It comes out on Friday, and this clip has been trending.

0: It sounds like a marshmallow song.
1: I like it, though.
0: Yeah, so once again, that comes out on Friday. Five ones to watch, and finally, oh no, I've got two more. Steve Lacy has a new song. Steve Lacy had Bad Habit that we played relentlessly here on Hot FM, and we still play occasionally.
1: We do, yeah.
0: He has a new song out called The Feeling, Rob told me about this morning. I have to be honest, when I first heard it, I was like, I don't know if I like it. And then I listened to it again, and I'm like, I think I really like it.

0: like it's
1: kind of like a chill vibe.
0: I was gonna say, it's got a vibe to it.
1: Yes, and there's something about it I like. Steve Lacy is one of those artists that, like, nobody even knows what he looks like.
0: Right.
1: Do you know what I mean?
0: Mm-hmm.
1: And like, then he releases, like, this, and you're like, oh, okay.
0: Like, okay.
1: I'm kind of, he's a slow rapper.
0: To be honest with you, this is, I found this one when I had been to the dispensary. And
1: this was your dispensary song?
0: I was sitting outside. I was sitting outside afterwards, you know.
1: Stop!
0: Enjoying my catch.
1: All right, and finally, for 5 ones to watch today, the number one song I'm going to play, and I'm calling it the number one song because you heard it here first. This will be the song of the summer. Olivia Rodrigo's new album is doing so well. It's surpassing Drake in sales right now. And this is her new single called Stupid Song. I am so obsessed with this. I played it a million times.
0: I just said, this whole album's amazing.
1: It's so,
0: like,
1: good.
0: I loved when you pulled this song earlier, and I was like, yes.
1: This is the number. This is going to be the song of the summer. Olivia Rodrigo's Stupid Song, number one for 5 ones to watch today.

0: reminds me of being in love in my 20s, you guys.
1: I was going to say angsty, but also fun.
0: Yes. But like also a stage 5 clinger.
1: Yeah.

0: ever say?
1: Such a good song.
2: Oh my God, it's so good, and the bridge is even better. Like the one before, dream you. Just imagine me pretending I'm a 23-year-old girl in my car.
1: Which is funny, because you do try to pretend that.
2: No, 100% I can't control myself. That's Olivia Rodrigo's new one, Stupid Song. If there's anything you find that you want us to listen to for 5 Ones to Watch, please let us know.
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4: Seeing a little more company through the S-curve downtown Grand Rapids. Still dealing with multiple crashes, partially blocking in Kent County. 7th Street at Fremont Avenue. Also, a Lake Michigan Drive and Wilson. Still no word on any potential injuries. Lakeshore, relatively quiet. 31, Muskegon to West Olive, 16 to 17. 26 to 27 out to Holland. I'm Dave Cackley. That's a look at traffic.
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1: You guys are really good friends. 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
15: For years, we've been talking about both the positive and negative effects of being on social media. And I would say, by and large, for older adults, social media is net positive. Not all positive, but net positive. Helps them keep in touch with friends and stay social. But for younger people, social media use, especially heavy use, tends to be net negative. In fact, according to this year's World Happiness Report, youth who use social media more than 5 hours a day reported a lower level of well-being. And researchers who study this sort of thing found that many teens wish these platforms didn't even exist, and yet they can't seem to stop using them. 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
11: 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Perfect summer day with highs in the mid-70s and lots of sunshine. Tomorrow, a little bit cooler with rain returning.
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0: It's a Rachel Gray Show with Rob Sparks on Hot FM. Do you remember the geese that would sit on people's porches when we were kids? And people would, like, dress them up with outfits based in the season. And maybe your grandma would buy a goose costume at the local flea market for her goose.
1: Yeah, they were like the white goose.
0: Yeah.
1: It was like Canadian geese.
0: No, I don't know why they call them geese. They're porch geese, but they look like ducks. They're white with yellow beaks.
1: Yeah, I was going to say, they really are more like, or like... That's what I always thought a goose was, and then Canadian geese are like...
0: I don't know, yeah, but either way, the porch geese are back. This is trending again, and it is so funny to me because I'm getting so much of it in my TikTok algorithm. Yesterday, I watched a video for an embarrassing amount of time of a girl putting eyelashes on her porch goose.
1: What? This is what bothers
0: me. False eyelashes. Another one turned it into like a slutty club outfit.
1: I like that one. I'm down.
0: A martini. Somebody made her porch goose dress like a martini and had a little olive as like a slice. It was so funny.
1: I can see it holding. I can't see it holding one.
0: Oh my God. It was really funny.
1: There was one in Rockford, I think, that they had it on their community group that somebody had stolen the jacket or hat or something. And I think its name was like Carl or George or something like that.
0: Somebody bring George's raincoat back.
1: Yes, they're like, please bring it back. He's naked. And then they did.
0: My girlfriend Sarah has had a porch goose for years, and she was ahead of this trend. And years ago, I went over to her house. I'm like, do you have a goose on your front porch? She's like, yeah, I just got its raincoat in for the spring. She literally changed it.
1: Which means that they sell actual outfits for these
0: things. They're on Amazon, you guys.
1: This is a whole company. Oh my gosh.
0: I can't. And when I was a kid, my grandmother used to go to the fair. She was the lady who had the salty sweet nuts at the fair.
1: Uh-huh.
0: You know, that go in the little red and white.
1: I've been told
0: papering.
1: That about me.
0: The salty sweet nuts at the fair. Yeah, the problem is you had to pay for hers. Yours were free.
1: Yeah, exactly. That's true. That is true.
0: But at the fair, she would always buy her porch goose a new outfit. And I was like, this is the weirdest thing ever.
1: So in Ionia, they have some giant roosters that sit alongside the road. There's like two or three that you see.
0: They don't dress
1: them. They don't dress them. But what I'm thinking is, I kind of like this because I remember in Tulsa, they used to put penguins everywhere for the zoo.
0: Yeah.
1: And so I'm like, I could see me putting like a penguin on my porch, but I don't understand the goose.
0: I don't either.
1: Which I'm saying, I would probably fall into this trend if it were a different animal.
0: Yeah, the geese are weird.
1: I just don't understand the goose.
0: But I will say this. If it's bringing you joy, keep doing you. I will enjoy your dressed up porch goose when I stop by your home.
1: She will make fun of it, but
0: totally.
1: She will enjoy it.
0: Yes, but its rain jacket is so cute. Rob's Hot List coming up next on Hot FM.

0: It's Rachel and Rob, 105.3 Hot FM. What do we got on the hot list today, Rob?
1: Well, some good news if you are trying to get into a home right now. The Senate has passed a major housing bill aimed at lowering costs and making it harder for Wall Street to buy up homes, handing Congress a rare bipartisan win. The vote yesterday was 85-5, with several senators missing it because of severe thunderstorms. So it might have even just completely passed, like 90-0. But the measure, called the 21st Century Road to Housing Act, now heads to the House, which hopes to vote in the next few days before sending it to President Trump, who has signaled his support. The bill would make it easier to build homes by cutting regulations and speeding up environmental reviews while limiting big investors. This is the big one for a lot of us. While limiting big investors from buying single-family houses, which is why right now it is so expensive to buy a house if you're trying.
0: No kidding.
1: The final package came together after the Senate added provisions to the House wanted while dropping one the House opposed. So we'll have to see. That one they opposed, which would have forced large investors who build or own at least 350 single family homes to sell them after 7 years.
0: Wow.
1: They dropped that one. I kind of wish they would have kept it, but we are on a path to more affordable housing.
0: That's great news, because there's a lot of people that are struggling.
1: Yeah.
0: Yeah, actually, we're going to talk about that this morning.
1: Yeah. So here's some kind of sad news.
0: Oh.
1: Not sad, but sad if you're a Michigan basketball fan, because they're losing their head coach.
0: This is a big deal.
1: Dusty May is leaving Ann Arbor to become the new head coach of the NBA's Dallas Mavericks. If you remember, May led the Wolverines to a championship this past season. He posted a 64-13 record over 2 years with the program. He's now going to take over the Dallas team to rebuild around the young star Cooper Flagg after moving on from former coach Jason Kidd. The move marks a major shakeup for both Michigan and the NBA, with Wolverines now searching for a new coach. Following the national championship, you might win, or with the win, May said that he had no plans to jump ships, if you might remember that. He said, there's different stages of life that we all go through right now. I couldn't be more fulfilled professionally and personally than I am right now. We have a great family environment, and I have one of our sons still with us, and that's extremely important to Ann and I. So we all thought he was going to stay.
0: Yeah.
1: Even if you remember, Ward Manuel, the Michigan athletic director, came out and said, we signed a new deal. They never actually signed that deal.
0: No, they didn't.
1: It was put together, but they never put a pen to paper.
0: So bye, Dusty May.
1: Yeah. So go green.
0: Yeah.
1: No, I'm just kidding. Okay. So here's the deal. Grand Rapids now has a new permanent police chief. Kind of excited about this one. The city announced yesterday that longtime officer Joe Trigg, who has been the interim police chief since former police chief Eric Winstrom left in February, he is going to become our new police chief. He was sworn in. He'll be sworn in June 29th. And he has got more than 25 years with the department and had several other positions of leadership through. He really kind of understands the police department and the community. And city manager Mark Washington said that Chief Trigg embodies exactly what our community told us they wanted in their next police chief. Someone who loves justice, who understands that public safety is not achieved by law enforcement alone, but through strong partnerships with the community. So
0: we have a new police chief.
1: We have a new police chief. And it's, I feel like it's sometimes weird to be like, oh man, this is really cool. But I think we haven't really noticed a change in when Winstrom left to now, because we all like Chief Winstrom as well.
0: And that's because he's been doing such a great job.
1: He's been doing a great job with it. So I say congratulations, Chief Trigg.
0: That is your hot list for today.
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3: Look out for a crash with injuries in Kent County, southbound Broadmoor at 60th Street. Unknown on the severity of those injuries, but emergency crews are on the scene there. 7th Street at Fremont, accident in the cleanup stages. Just cleared that earlier crash, Lake Michigan Drive at Wilson Avenue. Still relatively quiet along the lake shore, eastbound 96, Muskegon to Grand Rapids, 35 minutes. I'm Dave Cackley. That's a look at traffic.
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1: So are we talking to
0: Everybody
1: Tesla?
0: Everybody stays anonymous.
1: Are we talking to Tesla right now?
0: Everybody stays anonymous. I'm saying nothing. No, it's not. I don't think it's Tesla. No, God, don't say that.
1: I'm just kidding.
0: I have no idea.
1: That is totally me making gossip. Please. Don't anyone say anything. I do not need to have that meeting with anyone, please. That was just a joke.
0: I'm dead right now that you just said that.
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14: For more than a decade, the Environmental Working Group has put out a list of the so-called Dirty Dozen. These are the non-organic produce contaminated with the highest levels of pesticides. Well, this year, spinach topped the list, followed by kale, collard, mustard greens, strawberries, grapes, nectarines, peaches, cherries, apples, blackberries, pears, potatoes, and blueberries. Now, all these fruits and vegetables are part of a healthy diet, so no one is saying you shouldn't eat them. Point is, though, you could consider buying these items organic if and when you can, and then taking extra care when you wash them. The FDA recommends rinsing all fruits and vegetables, even the ones that are organic, under running water that is slightly warmer than room temperature. Don't use soap, bleach, or any fancy produce washes. I'm Dr. Sanjay Gupta, helping you live a better life.
15: 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Perfect summer day with highs in the mid-70s and lots of sunshine. Tomorrow, a little bit cooler with rain returning.
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0: So I will be very clear. I have not followed the World Cup as much as some people. 105.3 Hot FM, it's Rachel and Rob. You have nephews that play soccer.
1: I do. I have one. Yeah, it's funny because I was watching it the other night and actually texted one of them. I was like, man, these World Cup guys are more aggressive than you guys ever have been.
0: Of course they are. They're professional athletes.
1: Well, these kids act like they're professional.
0: He's 17. Cut the kid a break.
1: Still, if you don't slide in between someone's legs in the next game, I'm not coming anymore.
0: Yesterday, Lionel Messi became the all-time lead goal scorer in FIFA World Cup history after getting his 17th and 18th goals against Austria. Now, I'm going to play a little bit of this for you. This is why soccer is so much more fun than football. Just listen to these announcers.
2: 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Let's hear it. Messi!
0: Listen to that crowd!
2: Lionel Messi scores the goal to make him the World Cup's all-time leading scorer. Wonderful moment.
0: The only two soccer players I know are Lionel Messi and Ronaldo.
1: Cristiano.
0: Oh, Cristiano Ronaldo. Yes. Ugh. But either way, I thought that was the coolest thing ever because seeing Lionel Messi and, like, obviously he's not young anymore and seeing what he's still doing for the game's
1: score. I really think Ted Lasso is really doing great in this world.
0: I know.
1: I got to be honest.
0: Stop. I am excited. Ted Lasso. That comes out August 5th. I am excited about that.
1: That's our World Cup.
0: That's our World Cup, right? Jason Sudeikis is back, guys, and he's coaching women this time. Coming up on the show in just a few minutes, I read a new stat about people having to live with their parents now, and it is so jarring. Rob was just talking in the Hot List about how unaffordable it is to own a home right now.
1: Yeah.
0: But how unaffordable it is for the average person, according to this new study, is blowing my mind.
1: Which is crazy because you're going to realize we're happy this thing got signed.
0: It's on the way with Hot FM.
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0: are you living with your parents right now? 616-451-0105. Rob and I came across this study, and it found that 25.2 million adults under the age of 35, and let me be clear about that number, 25.2 million, that is one in three adults are living with a parent. And this is the highest that amount has ever been in U.S. history, including during the pandemic, by the way.
1: Really?
0: Yeah.
1: That's even when we were like generational.
0: Uh-huh.
1: That's even, wow.
0: Highest it has ever been in U.S. history. And housing affordability is the main focus here of why nobody can afford to buy a home. And for those of you who are listening right now and going, it's moving in with their mom and dad because they don't want to work. 70% of the people in that 25.2 million have jobs and careers.
1: That's the thing. I was going to say,
0: college degrees. I mean, they're able to get a job.
1: I'm going to come at you. If you say it's because they don't have jobs, because even at this point, I am in my 40s and still can't afford to buy a house at this moment.
0: Most people can't right now because of the way of the world. I saw a study too yesterday that 252 cities in our country have $1 million starter homes.
1: And that's what I was going to say. That's the problem is when your starter homes are, I mean, even just think about this. And I know if you own a home, that's awesome. But when you usually look at a home that used to be 200,000 was a lot, it was a high price home, right?
0: Yeah, right.
1: And now you're like, well, now my home, I bought it at 200,000, but it's worth 700,000.
0: Yeah.
1: Cool for you. Not cool for anybody else who's trying to pay for a home.
0: In fact, we know somebody very close to the two of us who has a house over off Coit, over in the Riverside Park neighborhood. And she just sold her house for over $500,000 and almost 600K.
1: And when she bought it, it was $12.
0: It was $88,000 when she bought it. And she just sold it for like almost 600K.
1: That's my parents.
0: Unbelievable.
1: I think they paid something in the 80s.
0: Yeah.
1: You know, 80s thousands. And it's worth 400.
0: Yeah. It's bananas. Yeah. It is so crazy. But it makes sense when we hear those numbers about that many people, 25.2, one in three adults are living with their parents right now. If you had to move back in with mom and dad, is it because you're saving money for a house? 616-451-0105. And how are you making it work? Because every time we talk about this, Rob brings up multi-generational housing. Because this is something that was, I think my grandmother was a kid of like the Great Depression. She lived with like aunts, uncles.

0: my kids and how, you know, so you have that. That was pretty normal, which is interesting now because it's the people who are in their 40s to 60s who have the house already that are keeping their kids in with them.
1: Yes.
0: You know, it's just backwards.
1: Oh, my God. My parents are house hunting right now, and they're looking like 5 minutes from us on the west side of Grand Rapids, and I keep thinking to myself, they're going to be so close. It's going to be so weird. Am I ready for this? And at the same time, 1 in 3 adults are living with their parents right now. I cannot imagine moving back in.
0: What if they're like, we can't find a place. We're just going to move into your place.
1: No. No, not Granny and Papa are not moving in the basement.
0: I see. There's a part of me that kind of I could see why.
1: I mean, don't get me wrong. From a kid aspect and like having them close would be nice. But like maybe you've moved in with your parents and you kind of like it. Is anybody playing that
0: game
1: right now?
0: That's exactly what I'm thinking. Which,
1: yeah.
0: I don't know. It would be weird, though, because if I moved back in with my parents, I wouldn't necessarily. We'd have to figure out how to like have the house to each other.
1: Yeah.
0: You know what I mean? Like, I don't want them still doing my laundry and stuff like that.
1: No, that would be weird. I will tell you, if my parents moved back in, if you're living with your parents right now, 616-451-0105, we want to hear from you. I would probably develop a hardcore drinking habit because my mom drinks an every day that ends in Y, like the boxed wine.
0: Oh, yeah.
1: She thinks it's classy. It's not Franzia. It's the black box.
0: The black box.
1: Yeah, that's the black box. Yes. She leaves drips of it down my cabinets, but drives me crazy. But I do think that if my parents lived it with me again, that would be so hard for me. I know it would because I live a fast-paced life compared to what they're used to. Like, they think I'm crazy because I don't sit down.
0: See, and I think you're crazy for that same reason.
1: I know.
0: I don't know. I could definitely, I think I could actually probably live with my parents again.
1: You could?
0: Yeah. Again, though, I'm going to be like, I'm using this door to come into the house. You use that. You know what I mean?
1: Yes.
0: But I still, it would be kind of nice. I don't know. It would be even nice if, like, here's what would be nice. And I just said, I want everything to stay separate. But if they're like, we're cooking dinner, would you like us to cook you some too? Yeah, hell yeah.
1: Don't do my laundry. He said, but I want you to do my laundry.
0: No.
1: But yes, if you would like to cook me
0: but
1: a chicken
0: totally
1: dinner.
0: But I'll totally let you cook me a dinner. And then I'll cook one night and they'll be like, you never cook again.
1: 616-451-0105. 1 in 3 adults right now are living with their parents because of housing affordability. Are you in that 1 in 3 and how are you making it work? Do you have kids moving in with grandma and grandpa? Do you have a way that you're paying rent as well? What's the deal? You cut utility bills? Because if I move back in with my mom and dad, y'all better be cool. I'm not paying to keep the light bill on. We all know you're watching more TV than I am.
0: Which, that's like, the other side of it. That's
1: I'm not paying this internet bill to you at every streaming service.
0: I was just going to say, that's the only problem I would have is that everybody would be like, you're wasting too much electricity. I'd be like, then I'll just pay for that.
1: 616-451-0105. Are you living with mom and dad?
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3: Heavy traffic flows continue on the expressways. Crash, Kenwood, southbound Broadmoor at 60th Street. There were reports of some injuries. Still unknown on the severity. Again, emergency crews are on the scene there. Closures downtown, GR. Ramps to Cherry Street, north and southbound 131. Still shut down until at least the 4th of July. Lakeshore, relatively quiet. 31. Muskegon to Holland, 27. I'm Dave Cackley. That's a look at traffic.
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7: Does anybody have like a strange thing that they're attracted to? 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
8: 13 on your side weather. Perfect summer day with highs in the mid-70s and lots of sunshine. Tomorrow, a little bit cooler with rain returning.
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10: Let me talk to you. Let me talk to you. Let it rain. Let

0: Do you live with your parents? 105.3 Hot FM, it's Rachel and Rob. I came across a study that said 25.2 million adults under 35 are living with their parents. And it's because of housing affordability right now. This does not surprise me. 70% of that 25.2 million are employed, have college degrees. People just can't afford freaking houses right now.
1: Which is really sad, which is really nice that they came up with that Road to Affordability Act that they've signed.
0: Yes.
1: Because it's supposed to help us be able to afford things. But I don't know. This whole thing of talking about living with your parents, I think I could do it.
0: I don't know that I could.
1: I think I could only because I've always been, we're both strong-willed people.
0: Yeah.
1: But I'm more of like, I'm going to do my own thing. And

0: There are three simple things drivers can do to help keep Michigan roads safe. Eyes up, phone down, give at least 3 feet when passing a bicyclist. Michigan averages over 1,500 bicycle-related crashes a year. That's a lot of injuries, or even deaths that could have been avoided. That's why state law requires 3 feet when passing a bicyclist. And some communities require 5 feet. This message brought to you by the Michigan Association of Broadcasters and the League of Michigan Bicyclists.
1: With her sister, and they're fixing it up together, and they both have two kids, and all these cousins are living together, and they love it. They say it's magical.
2: And I also think, like, you look at some of these buildings that they are trying to repurpose into housing.
1: Yeah.
2: I saw one apartment that was so large. It was like $3,000 a month, but it was so large. They're like, you could put a business here. I'm like, you could actually, the way it was separated, I'm like, you could have two families living here.
1: Yes.
2: You know what I mean? Like, you could live there, and your parents could live, and you would still have your own space.
1: Yeah. 616-451-0105. If you are living with your parents, how are you making it work? Because 25.2 million adults are, which means one in three. 616-451-0105. Sherry's on the phone. Sherry, where are you from?
3: Byron Center area.
1: And what do you think about this today, Sherry?
3: So, 2 years ago, my parents moved back in with me because they're elderly now. But we made sure that we gave them the whole basement. They have their own apartment. And my husband will go 2 weeks without even seeing him. I usually check on him every day, but sometimes we share dinners, sometimes we don't. It's our house technically, so they just give us a flat rate. I just include all their utilities and everything, but they give us some money for rent. And it actually is working really well, especially to take care of my parents.
1: Yeah. You know, I think about this a lot, Sherry. Like, am I going to get to a point that, like, my parents have to move in with me? But you know what's funny is it's never crossed my mind to charge them rent when they are elderly.
2: Oh, yeah. No, you still do that.
3: I had to, just because the only way we could get them an apartment in a house is to build a house I couldn't afford.
1: Okay.
3: No, we had to do a whole new build to give them a full apartment because it was too much to remodel our house and they wouldn't let us anyways.
1: Oh.
3: That's the only reason we're charging them rent, and because we're in a house that we can't afford, we're there for them.
2: Which I also love that because you guys each still have your separate lives. You're just right there with each other.
1: And you built a home kind of together.
3: Yes.
2: Both figuratively and literally.
1: Yeah.
3: Yes.
1: Oh, my God. I hope my parents are listening. Honest to God.
2: Because you want them to help you build a house.
1: Yes. Mom, Dad, if you would like to move in, you can pay rent and we can build a home together.
2: I love it. Nels and Rachel's like, I can get a bigger house.
1: I can design it. Are you kidding me, Sherry? You're a freaking genius.
3: All right. Well, thank you. Everybody asks you, they're like, oh, how's that going? And I'm like, really well.
1: It's great. You should see my bathroom finishes.
2: I was just saying, especially when you can shut the door and lock it and be like, all right, guys, use the front door now.
3: Exactly. And then sometimes we invite them up for dinner and sometimes they invite us. So,
2: I'd be like,
1: you guys go up and down.
2: What's so funny is I'd be like, I don't go down for dinner. No,
1: I only go, I stay up, I'm up. Thank you for calling in this morning, Sherry. You know what I just thought about Sherry's situation too? Her parents built a new house with her. They live in the basement. And when they pass, that house is hers. She's getting bomb equity out of a massive two living space home.
2: That is, you know, you're right.
1: They are gone, you guys.
2: That's how they set them up. They're like, we're not going to have much.
1: Genius.
2: She's like, they're like, we're not going to have much of an inheritance for you. So let's do this.
1: 616-451-0105. One in three adults are living with their parents right now. How are you making it work? Has anybody else decided that they're going to live in a multi-generational home? Have you bought a home with a friend? How are you working around this housing affordability? Because why does everybody want to live in West Michigan? Feels like everybody's moving here.
2: Well, and not enough places to live.
1: No, for sure. There's hardly any houses out. It's terrible. 616-451-0105. Are you living with your parents?
4: 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Traffic.
5: Heavy traffic flows continue on the expressways. Crash, Kenwood, southbound Broadmoor at 60th Street. There were reports of some injuries. Still unknown on the severity. Again, emergency crews are on the scene there. Closures downtown, GR. Ramps to Cherry Street, north and southbound 131. Still shut down until at least the 4th of July. Lakeshore.

0: appear the same. 105.3 Hot FM, it's Rachel and Rob. If you're just joining us, we're talking about whether or not you live with your parents because a new study found that 1 in 3 adults under the age of 35 are living with mom and dad again because no one can afford a house.
1: Which is crazy that we're at this point. But also, I'm kind of down for the living as a group.
0: Yeah, that's the thing. Rob keeps talking about these multi-generational homes. And back like in the 20s, 30s, I mean, even the 40s and 50s, it was more common for entire families to live under one roof.
1: Yeah, it was really in the late 60s that it started, like, everybody started going out to the suburbs and trying to get their own place.
0: So we got a text from Allison. She said, I bought my own place 12 years ago and the housing market was affordable. Last year, my sister moved back to Michigan and had to move in with me because she couldn't afford her own place. There are so many messages we have gotten from sisters that are living together. I don't know what it is about sisters, but y'all are real nice to each other. I don't have a sister. I was always jealous.
1: Yeah, I was going to say brothers aren't quite the same way.
0: No, it's not.
1: But it's also because we're kind of taught, I think, as guys, it's that toxic part of it where you got to make it on your own. If you can't do it on your own,
0: man. Maybe that's what it is.
1: Yeah,
0: I can imagine living with my parents before I lived with my brother. Honestly,
1: really,
0: yeah. Easily. See, I could live with my parents.
1: My thing is, though, if I did it, I would want to have, we'd need separate spaces.
0: Oh, yeah, for sure. That's the only way to make it work.
1: Yeah,
0: right?
1: I can't be like, oh, yeah. I just live down the hallway in a bedroom. You know, like, I want the whole two level.
0: Yeah, little split section.
1: Yeah, exactly.
0: Yeah, you need a stairway between you.
1: Exactly. Yeah. That way we can shut the door and lock it.
0: If you are living with your family now, 616-451-0105, how are you making it work? And here's my other question. I think Rob's right. We're going to see a lot more multi-generational families living together like this, like Charlie and the Chocolate Factory all over again. Hopefully you're not
1: sharing. Grandpa Joe, you got to actually get out of bed and do something.
0: I hope you're not sharing a bed with Grandpa Joe all on the floor together. But I do think, though, there are probably people that are living together as a family with multi-generations. But are you planning to actually leave it? Or is this your new normal?
1: Yeah, you see, my thought, too, great question, because in my head, it wouldn't be forever.
0: In some people's heads, it's their life now.
1: Which, yeah.
0: Especially if they have kids and it's making it work. Grandma and grandpa are able to help.
1: I guess if I moved in with my parents and they'd have to be a little older than they are now. Like,
0: yeah.
1: I would need to know they're actually in their final chapter.
0: Right.
1: Like, not about to die, but like.
0: Yeah, hospice hasn't been called yet.
1: Yeah, not that, but I'm thinking like, you know, you're probably 20 years at the most.
0: Right.
1: I could see that because there would be, you have an ending, so to speak.
0: Right, yeah.
1: But if it's like right now, like if I had a 26-year-old and I'm in my 40s, this isn't going to be forever.
0: No, for sure.
1: We're going to have to figure something else in like a couple of years.
0: 616-451-0105. Are you living with mom and dad? We have a listener on the phone who wants to remain anonymous. So who all do you have in your house right now?
2: Me, my husband, my son, and our daughter.
0: And how long's that been going on?
2: Forever. They've never left the house.
1: Well, I was going to say, yeah, because usually kids do live with their parents growing up. So how old are your children?
2: 31 and 34.
0: Oh, wow. And they've never moved out.
2: Nope.
1: Do you like that? Or are you like failure to launch?
2: Yeah. No, they just don't want to leave. I must be a good mom.
0: You're right. A great mom. I
1: was going to say, are they able to bring like guests over when they, you know...
0: Rob wants to know if you know if they have people stay over.
2: They do not date. They have never dated.
1: Oh, wow.
0: Wait a second. They've never left your house and they've never dated?
2: No. Nope,
0: do you have
2: drink,
0: any cause for concern?
1: That's actually pretty... I'm like, yeah, they're good kids.
0: Okay. They're good kids because they've never had a relationship.
1: No, she also said they don't do drugs.
0: Well, that's great. I'm psyched for them there. So do you foresee like this never changing?
2: Never changing.
0: Would you like to see them get married and move out and spread their wings one day?
2: No.
0: What?
1: I love it. Okay, she's like, listen, this is the way I wanted it. I love it.
0: As a woman who also dreads her children leaving one day and cries about it, understand why you're saying you're totally fine with them never leaving. But at some point, don't you want them to, like, grow out of living under mom's roof?
2: If it's their choice, yeah, but it will never be a push out. I mean, like I said, we share all household expenses.
1: That's actually really cool, only because now at this point, they all have jobs.
0: Yeah, I wouldn't want them to leave either. They're splitting the utility bills.
1: I'm like, that's why we're going to the Dominican Republic, and it's going to be great.
2: Yeah, no, we do trips. They pay their share. You know, we figure the bill out, and everybody pays their portion.
0: Wow.
1: That's cool. I like this idea.
0: I don't know.
1: I would still live at home if I could.
0: I feel like at some point you do have to spread your wings a little bit. Like, to stay under my mom's roof forever and have her, do you cook for them regularly?
2: Every day.
1: See?
0: This is what I mean.
1: That's what I miss.
0: No, this is failure to launch.
1: I would eat so much better if I were still at home.
2: No, they both know how to cook. And there's one day a week I do not cook, which is Friday. And we actually have a bag of restaurants that whoever buys that week pulls out and they buy for the whole family.
0: Do you do their laundry still?
2: Yes. We all do the laundry together.
1: Right, because you're saving water and all that, yeah.
0: Okay, this is, wow.
1: I'm digging it.
0: We appreciate you calling in today. Have a great day.
2: You also.
0: You guys, I don't want to be mean to her, because obviously she's very happy with her situation, but your kids are in your 30s, have never dated, you're still cooking for them and doing their laundry. You guys, what?
1: I you know what? My last neighbors across the street from me, same thing.
0: No way!
1: It was two sons. And what's crazy is I just talked to their mom not long ago. Like, we'd never really chatted.
0: Yeah.
1: Sweet lady. Like,
0: oh, I'm sure she was a gem. She was so. Anybody who's willing to keep their kids in their house into their 30s and doesn't care if they ever move out, you have to be very selfless. But there is a part of me that thinks there is a selfish level of you always wanted to keep them in your bubble.
1: Well, yeah, no, that I could see that. That's like probably as like little kids, you were like, no, you can't go outside by yourself.
0: I feel like those people are stunted in growth.
1: I know.
0: It was mean. But I say
1: that because the two guys that lived across the street with their parents, I don't think that they were.
0: No. Did they ever have a relationship? She said her kids never even dated.
1: The one guy spends nights away from his house, so I feel like he's probably
0: doing something.
1: Yeah. I mean, I don't know. We never actually talked.
0: Yeah. Okay. What do you think about this? 616-451-0105. She says her kids are in their 30s, have never left the home, have never dated, but they split everything. Like, they go to work and they still share the expenses with mom, but they've never left the nest, ever.
1: Which I kind of like this whole idea.
0: This very, very Will Ferrell stepbrothers right now.
1: I will tell you, I do think the relationship thing, like, the only thing I'd change would be, like, I need to be able to have guests over.
0: Yeah.
1: But, yeah.
0: 616-451-0105. Do you know anybody like this? This is real life stepbrothers.
1: Well, yeah, but right? It worked out for them.
0: This place is a prison.
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4: A lot of company on your main roadways. We got multiple crashes in Kentwood. Three separate accidents. Two with injuries. One Patterson at 68th Street. Another southbound Broadmoor at 60th. 44th at Eastern. That's partially blocking. No word on any injuries involved with that incident. Seeing a bit of a delay on the eastbound side of 196 between 131 and Chicago Drive. No word on any incidents in that area as yet. I'm Dave Cackley. That's a look at traffic.
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1: I really want to know, can we make a quick call to your husband?
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0: No. Talk about him. 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How dare you?
1: Oh, okay.
0: I love how I'm like, screw that guy. You guys, Aaron and I got in a fight last night.
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23: A Better Life with Dr. Sanjay Gupta.
24: There are lots of things you can measure to get an idea of how healthy you are at any given moment. Temperature, heart rate, blood pressure, just to name a few. But how about how healthy you will be and how long you're likely to live? According to a new study out of the University at Buffalo, two simple strength tests are pretty accurate at predicting longevity in older women. One is hand grip strength, and the other is how quickly people can stand up from a seated position without using their arms. By the way, I remember interviewing former President Jimmy Carter when he was quite old and being really impressed how he just popped out of the chair without using his arms. Not a lot of older people can actually do that. But I think the message here is that maintaining strength as you age is going to help you perform everyday activities, but also help you avoid injury and stay independent. I'm Dr. Sanjay Gupta, helping you live a better life.
25: 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Perfect summer day with highs in the mid-70s and lots of sunshine. Tomorrow, a little bit cooler with rain returning.
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0: Are you living with your parents? 616-451-0105. We were talking about housing affordability right now because anybody who's looking for a house knows it's impossible to find a house you can afford right now. 25.2 million adults under the age of 35 are living with their parents again. And Rob and I were discussing about how common it could become to have a multi-generational home. And now we're getting texts from listeners who have bought houses with their siblings, with their best friend, who's also a single mom. Like, it's kind of unbelievable, actually.
1: I think a lot of people, I really do believe this is going to be a lot more normal.
0: It could be. In fact, listen to this listener's text. My brother and I bought our first home together 4 years ago. He has two girls and we have two boys. Our home is a duplex and it's been the best thing we've done. We're doing a lot of home projects right now. We split the work and all the costs. Before this, my son and I lived with my mom and I'm 35. So now her and her brother have a house together.
1: Which is, that's what I love, is that it's a duplex. And I think that's what's going to happen, is a lot of people are going to do it where you own one building together, but you have your own separate spaces. Which, yes. I mean, because that makes sense. And it's also, I got to be honest, I think one of the big things that as a country, we don't do enough. We all move out into the suburbs. We all move into a big house. And like, you may, eventually your kids move out. It's you and your husband by
0: yourself.
1: Everybody's
0: a maximalist.
1: And your husband dies or you're dying.
0: Yes.
1: You know what? And so then you're stuck by yourself and you're in this big house where it's like, wouldn't it be great to have community around you like that?
0: Yeah. I will tell you, living in the cul-de-sac that I moved into, it's the first time I've actually felt a real community like this. And I'm starting to like understand it. When I had my surgery, my neighbors were over. They had a food train. They brought me all of these things. And I was like, oh my God, I need people.
1: Because everybody cares.
0: I used to think I didn't. I was raised in a household of, you don't need anybody but us, is what I was always told. And now I see that community. So it makes sense to live in a multi-generational home or just to live with another family, to have somebody to rely on, because everybody complains about the village. Make your own.
1: Yeah, that's the thing. And when you look at it, like, I don't know. In my mind, it enhances your life because it puts you in. You'll have to learn how to like coexist.
0: But you also have other people that rely on you. You can connect.
1: Right. Exactly.
0: Yes.
1: Because that's the one thing about building community is it's not always convenient.
0: Yeah. Listen to us.
1: I know.
0: Oh my God.
1: The more you know.
0: Oh, listen to us. What a thug. Oh,
1: we are
0: God.
1: So healthy. Therapy is totally working.
0: Ryan's on the phone in GR. Ryan, what do you got on this today?
2: Actually, I have my father-in-law about to move in with me.
0: Do you really, Ryan? That is a really nice husband you are.
2: Yeah, and it'll be for the duration. So he's mid-60s, and he's moving in with me and my wife and two kids.
1: So how old are you and your wife?
2: We are 40.
1: Okay, so
0: You're my age. I cannot imagine my father-in-law moving in with me.
1: How do you have the setup going? So do you have like an in-law suite or do you have, is he just going to live in like the third bedroom down the hall?
2: No, so it is definitely an in-law suite. So we are just finishing up an addition that we're putting on our house. We got about a month left. And it will be completely self-contained other than a door between the two units. So he'll have laundry, he'll have a kitchen, bedroom, living room, storage, and everything.
0: Okay, so you're setting him up with his own apartment so he can be self-sufficient.
2: So we can interact as much or as little as what we want.
1: I love this idea only because, and I love the way you're doing it, because when you get to a certain age, I feel like, why not? Like, you want your parents closer.
0: Yeah.
1: Especially if, I mean, it's one thing if they're like meddling parents, I can understand why you might not want.
0: Yeah.
1: But I think a lot of people have like, is he meddling? Are you laughing about that?
2: No, not at all. He is the supreme father-in-law. He doesn't have opinions about other people's business.
0: I love him already. Can he be my father-in-law? He sounds like a dream.
2: Not available. He's already taken.
0: Damn it!
1: That's so funny.
0: Come on, Ryan. Just give me a piece of him.
1: I got to be honest, though. When you have parents like that or family members like that, that's where I'm like, this can totally work.
0: Yeah. Thank you for calling in, Ryan. You're a saint, by the way.
2: Yeah, absolutely. No, we think it's going to turn out great.
0: Have a good one. This is why you boomers, if you're listening, you better be nice to your kids.
1: That's what I'm saying. I would move my parents in next door.
0: I mean,
1: I'm
0: going
1: to need to so
0: in.
1: I can afford.
0: You know, what's funny is, though, I truly think this. If you are kind as a parent and in your older age, as, you know, your kids get older and have their own kids, they want to help. They want to be Ryan and help his in-laws. You know what I mean?
1: Well, it's like, funny.
0: I will help my parents. I know I will.
1: My brother, we had a talk a year ago, and he was like, you know, we're preparing to move both his wife and our parents.
0: Yeah.
1: He's like, we're going to have it so they can both live here if they need to.
0: Yeah. Is anybody listening who's getting ready to move a parent in? I've realized that that's probably more of what our audience is going through right now is moving in a parent.
1: Yeah.
0: Guaranteed, because I think that's a hard bridge to cross.
1: And think about what he just said. Remember, I said if my parents were kind of in their lives. So Ryan's father-in-law is only in his 60s.
0: Yes.
1: He's probably got another 30 years.
0: Oh, yeah. And Grandpa's going to live in
1: his apartment. He's going to pay off that mortgage for you guys.
0: Yeah. Charge him rent, Ryan.
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0: 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It's Rachel and Rob. Coming up in just a few minutes, surprise! We found out we have tickets to see Mary J. Blige up at Soaring Eagle Casino and Resort to give away coming up.
1: Surprise!
0: Seriously, got to work around
1: you and us.
0: We didn't know originally, but we found out. So congrats to you. That means you get free tickets on the way in just a few minutes. We're going to play Know the Show. Because once again, there was zero planning involved, and this made it a lot easier.
1: But we're also amazing, and there's stuff you should know.
0: Oh my God, if you listen to us, honest to God, I'm going to make it so easy today. Like, so easy today for Know the Show to win these MJB tickets.
1: Which, Mary J. Blige is going to be at Soaring Eagle Casino and Resort, and that's going to be awesome.
0: MJB.
1: Yes.
0: Does anybody else call her that, or is
1: no,
0: it just me?
1: That's why I said who it was.
0: Tickets coming up next.

0: 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Give it away, give it away, give it away now. Win now with Rachel and Rob. Give it away, give it away, give
1: it away now. We have tickets to see Mary J. Blige at Soaring Eagle Casino and Resort coming up on July 23rd. Surprise! Free tickets this morning.
2: Yeah, if you want to win this pair of tickets, we're going to make it pretty easy. We're going to play a little Know the Show.
1: So we're going to ask you a question about the show. If you have the correct answer and our caller number 10, you are going to win these tickets for MJB. Mary J. Blige. No one calls her MJB but me, I've learned.
2: Yeah, it feels like Michael B. Jordan is what I keep thinking, but those aren't even the right combo of the letter.
1: I used to call Panic at the Disco P at the D, and my morning show partner would say, please stop saying that. No one calls
2: it
1: that.
2: It doesn't sound like Panic at the Disco. It sounds like you're trying to tell me something really dirty and you're not allowed to say the words.
1: All right, MJB, Mary J. Blige, coming to Soaring Eagle July 23rd. Can you tell us why Rob was in the emergency room last month? Why was Rob in the... Well, why did I have to take Rob to the emergency room?
2: No, don't answer that, because they're going to be like, because he doesn't have any love in his life. That's not the answer.
1: That had nothing to do with his emotional pain. There was pain coming from somewhere else. What did they find? 616-451-0105.
2: Because now I'm going to go back for a hurt heart.
1: Right. I held his puke bucket, you guys. I held his puke bucket.
2: You did. I know. We leveled up so quickly then.
1: So much. Do you know why Rob had to go to the ER, why I had to take him, and what took place? If you're calling number 10 and know the correct answer, Mary J. Blige, tickets up for grabs. Good luck.
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3: Heavy traffic flows on most of your main roadways. Look out for a crash in the cleanup in Kentwood. 44th and Eastern Avenue. We are clear now southbound Broadmoor at 60th. Crews still on the scene of that injury accident, 68th Street and Patterson Avenue. We are seeing some backups eastbound 96 near Coopersville, and no word on any incidents in that area as yet. I'm Dave Cackley. That's a look at traffic.
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2: So are we talking to
1: Everybody
2: Tesla?
1: Stays anonymous.
2: Are we talking to Tesla right now?
1: Everybody stays anonymous. I'm saying nothing. No, it's not. I don't think it's Tesla. No, God, don't say that.
2: I'm just kidding.
1: I have no idea.
2: That is totally me making gossip. Please. Don't anyone say anything. I do not need to have that meeting with anyone, please. That was just a joke.
1: I'm dead right now that you just said that.
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9: 13 on your side weather, perfect summer day with highs in the mid-70s and lots of sunshine. Tomorrow, a little bit cooler with rain returning.
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0: All right, we got tickets to see Mary J. Blige, who goes by Mary J. Blige, not MJB.
1: She actually called in. She's like, girl, get my name right. This ain't no family affair.
0: I'm going down. Okay, we can give Mary J. Blige greatest hits right now. So here's the deal. If you're calling number 10 and you know the show, you're going to be able to win tickets to see Mary J. Blige July 23rd at Soaring Eagle Casino and Resort. Today's question is about Robbie. Why did Robbie have to go to the ER recently? Why did I have to take Rob to the ER? If you are calling number 10, know the correct answer.
1: And if you say because he has no love in his life, I'm going to tell you, wrong.
0: Wrong. Not this time, anyway.
1: I mean, you're not wrong, but I didn't need to hear it.
0: Hot FM, what is your name and where are you from?
2: Michelle. I'm from Byron Center.
0: Okay, Michelle, you're calling number 10.
2: Oh, my God.
1: Oh, woo! You okay. Just went from, it's a stupid Tuesday to, hell yeah, it's Tuesday.
0: All right, Michelle.
2: Oh, my gosh.
0: Tell us why I had to take Rob to the emergency room last month and what happened.
2: It was for his gallbladder.
0: Yes! Yes! His gangrene gallbladder.
1: That dirty bee was ready to go.
2: Oh, my gosh. I cannot believe I'm caller number 10. I've never won before.
0: Well,
2: oh,
0: congratulations, gosh. Michelle.
1: Yeah, you're going to go see Mary J. Blige, Soaring Eagle, July 23rd. You and your bestie are going to be there.
0: Have fun, girl.
2: Thank you so much.
0: You are so welcome. Another pair of tickets coming up tomorrow morning. Make sure you're listening. 8:10, your chance to win those.
1: All week long.
0: On the Rachel Gray Show with Rob Sparks. We did just find out. We really did just find out.
1: You know, I feel like there's probably an email that I just forgot to read.
0: That never happens. How dare you say that on the air? People are listening. They don't need to know. All right, coming up in just a few minutes. We are going to play blind karaoke. I feel like I'm really putting you on the spot.
1: Surprise number two this morning. What?
0: We're playing blind karaoke. This is where we play a song. Rob doesn't know what the song is, but we're going to see if he actually knows the lyrics. The funny thing is, Rob doesn't know the lyrics to any song, and he makes up his own all the
1: time. Including the ones we play all the time.
0: 100%. Yeah. He could have listened to it 12,000 times. He still wouldn't know the words. So this should be fun. Songs everybody knows, too. It's On the Way with Hot FM.

0: 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It's the Rachel Gray Show with Rob Sparks. So we have not done this in a minute. And recently, when we were out of town, we played a rewind bit of us doing blind karaoke.
1: Which is my nightmare.
0: It is Rob's night. He hates it. He hates it so much. But people were on the text line going, you guys got to bring back blind karaoke. And what this is was, it was a trend on TikTok, I want to say like 2 years ago, where you listen to a song and you see how much of the words you just know. And it has to be songs that like everybody knows. So I looked up a list of, quote, songs everybody knows.
1: Because the idea is, yeah, these are songs that everyone can sing and everyone knows the words because you've heard it 1 million times.
0: But the words aren't in front of you. And let's be honest, we have been doing radio for a long time. Most of these songs you have played at one point or another.
1: That's true. And here's my only thing, and this is why it's my nightmare, because this sounds fun, and I get it. It's fun. I can't remember words on a normal day, let alone put me on the spot.
0: Yes. And he likes to make up his own lyrics, so I'm going to pull the dump button a little closer just in case.
1: You should.
0: I'm going to. It's closer.
1: That's our swear button.
0: Called the dump button. It dumps if we swear. Have we had to use it? Bet your bottom dollar, and I'm prepared right now. All right. Song one. For blind karaoke, how will Rob do today?
1: La, la, la, la, la, la.
0: Okay.
1: Oh, I like this song.
0: Okay. Do you know where to get in?
1: Oh, oh, oh. I came to dance, dance, dance, okay. dance,

0: Okay, so that was not what I expected. I thought I had played it very easy today to start. I was expecting a very smooth,
1: He speaks so fast.
0: It's repetition.
1: I have...
0: He says the same thing.
1: I think that's the problem is that the ADD in me is like, this is just the same words over and over, so I just put up new ones.
0: All right. Now I'm real scared about the next one because I thought this is, we're in the middle of blind karaoke. We're seeing if Rob remembers any of these lyrics that quote are on a list of songs everyone knows.
1: I do know them.
0: Okay, song two. Your face is red. Are you okay?
1: Yeah, no, I'm thinking like, I do so well with what were you bumping when I have to guess.
0: That's true.
1: But this is hard with the lyrics.
0: Here's your next song. Flo Rida.
1: Open up champagne. Yeah, this is my house.
2: Come on, turn it up. Hear a knock on the door in the night.
0: Oh my God. What?
1: I like to dance.
0: Oh my God.
2: Yourself at my home to me.
0: Where you been?
1: Hang on. Let's get to the chorus. I'm more of a chorus girl.
0: Okay, I should have done Blow My Whistle. He would have done better.
1: Yeah, you know what I am.
0: What?
1: I'm going to get slim. Because we're in.
0: Okay.

0: You know what?
1: Oh, we don't have to go out because we're in my house.
0: We're staying in the house.
1: Oh.
0: Yeah.
1: Now that song makes more sense.
0: I was thinking we should end the bit and call my mom because she could have done a better job.
1: Are you serious?
0: Dead right now. My mom loves Flo Rida.
1: Oh, my gosh.
0: All right, we're going to go to the next one.
1: Give me a redemption song.
0: Okay, this one.
1: How about one that really everyone knows?
0: This is one everyone knows. If you do not know the lyrics to this, I'm not expecting much, honestly. I don't want to put a lot of pressure on you. Are you ready?
1: I feel like I've totally failed.
0: We're throwing it back. Blind karaoke. Do you know the lyrics to this?
1: Yeah.
0: Okay. It's like Brian Luttrell is here.
1: You are.
0: Oh.
1: My fire.
0: You're making me hot.
1: The one.
0: Stop.
1: Desire.
0: Stop. Believe. This you know the word.

0: am I.
1: Oh, wow.
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1: Stop it.
0: You're
1: I'm gonna take my shirt off. Quit it.
0: Desire.
1: Okay,
0: yes,
1: okay.
0: No, it's too late because I screwed up all the other songs on this day.
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3: Heavy traffic flows 96, the Ford, north and southbound 131. Look out for a crash with injuries. Kenwood, Patterson Avenue, 68th Street. No word on the severity of those injuries, but we do have crews on the scene. Things have kind of thinned out, at least as far as heavy volume goes through the S-curve. Still seeing plenty of company, but you're not seeing the backups or delays right now. 31, Muskegon to Holland, 27. I'm Dave Cackley. That's a look at traffic.
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8: 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Perfect summer day with highs in the mid-70s and lots of sunshine. Tomorrow, a little bit cooler with rain returning.
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0: it's Rachel's 411.
1: Did you see news broke yesterday that there was a note sent to Savannah Guthrie's siblings and her that her, their mother had passed away?
2: No, but this is crazy.
1: This is crazy. So it's been, what, it was February 1st she was taken, right? Nancy Guthrie was taken from her home in Tucson.
2: Yeah.
1: Well, yesterday news broke, according to this new report, February 6th. So just like not even a week later, there was a note sent to Savannah Guthrie and her siblings, and the sender said that their mother had an inadvertent death and had been put back in nature. And the sender was asking for a cryptocurrency to the tune, I want to say, of like $4 million in Bitcoin. And they wanted that in order to give the body back.
2: That is crazy.
1: So that they could have closure. And yesterday, I was watching this on TikTok because they showed Savannah Guthrie that week when they got the note, the ransom note.
2: Uh-huh.
1: She didn't address the fact that she had been told her mother passed away. She did say, we are prepared to pay for the closure that we need, is what she said.
2: Oh, wow.
1: And now people are like, well, that's why she said it like that, because she knew her mom was already dead.
2: She already knew.
1: Yes.
2: Which is also why she was able to come back to the Today Show, because they're processing that already. I mean, you know what I mean?
1: Yes.
2: Like, you take your time off to grieve.
1: Mm-hmm.
2: That is so crazy, though.
1: I know. Absolutely insane.
2: And
1: absolutely,
2: you know what? Insane. Interesting. I hope that they actually did bury her and stuff. You know what I mean?
1: I don't know. I have no idea.
2: But I also want to be like, wow, what, like, cowards.
1: Yeah, and they knew the fact, though, that they've just been sitting there knowing their mom is no longer alive.
2: They're not cowards. They're very strong.
1: Oh, yeah, I know. Yeah. They're very strong for that. And now it makes more sense, too, to me that she went back to work. Because I was like, dude, your mom, they're still looking for her.
2: That's exactly my thing, is that they took their time to grieve because they already knew that she
1: had passed. Wasn't there anymore. Yeah, it's just so sad. Speaking of passing away, Liam Payne from One Direction, we're coming up on 2 years this fall of him passing away and falling from that balcony in Buenos Aires.
2: It's already been 2 years?
1: It's already been 2 years. And yesterday it was announced his 9-year-old son, Bear, that he had with, was it Cheryl Cole, his ex-girlfriend? Mm-hmm. Is getting his $28 million estate. Every dollar of his estate is going to his son.
2: Oh, wow. At
1: Isn't
2: 9 years
1: that
2: old?
1: Wild? So
2: he's going to be richy rich?
1: No, basically, he's
2: I'm moving to a castle, Mom.
1: He's not getting it until he's 18.
2: That's good.
1: But they're not, this is what's really good about it. And I don't know if like his family, Liam Payne's family, had something to do with this, but all the funds are not going to be available either right at 18.
2: I was going to say, that's also
1: Can
2: really
1: you
2: good.
1: Imagine being 18 years old and getting $28 million?
2: No, I couldn't imagine being 18 and even getting access to $1 million.
1: Right. And that will probably happen, though.
2: Yeah.
1: That
2: no, it totally happen. Will. But it's just one of those where, like, could you imagine, like,
1: so crazy.
2: I always wonder, like, you know, that's the dream, right? You get like a big inheritance like that.
1: Yes.
2: But I'm like, at 18, I think that would just ruin you.
1: You would think so. You would think so. But yeah, $28 million is going to Liam Payne's son, and he's only 9 years old right now. Speaking of kids, Britney Spears, I don't know if you saw this yesterday. She posted on Instagram that she hopes she can have another baby.
2: What?
1: Yeah, I know. Like, she put this post on Instagram and she was talking about her connection to guitars and how she wanted to have another baby. And I bought this one in Mexico and one day I might have another baby.
2: Wait, she bought what in Mexico?
1: A guitar. Baby? Oh. Not a baby.
2: I was like, she bought a baby in Mexico?
1: But thank you for saying that, because that's how crazy this looked.
2: Yeah.
1: This is how crazy. You guys, she's back to her old tricks. Like, if you haven't seen her online recently, in the last, I want to say 4 days, she keeps doing the weird posts. She's dancing weird in the foyer. She's in lingerie.
2: She's doing it all over again.
1: Yeah, and she doesn't look healthy. Like, she doesn't look healthy, which is kind of sad. But Brittany, we should probably settle up with this whole DUI thing before we have another baby. I'm just saying.
2: Yeah.
1: I'm no doctor, but I'm just saying.
2: Maybe, is she even in a relationship?
1: And you know, she don't have she to was be. You dating don't, her hold, bodyguard for a
2: minute.
1: I was just
2: saying, you don't have to be. I understand that. I was just curious because I feel like Kevin Federline raised her last two children.
1: Right, yeah.
2: You need someone who is not going to just be dancing during feeding time.
1: With knives, you know, in the foyer.
2: Exactly.
1: Right, totally. Bailey Zimmerman, country singer Bailey Zimmerman, is facing multiple charges, including a felony for trashing a hotel room in New Mexico. Bailey Zimmerman was actually just in Grand Rapids not that long ago, and he was in Albuquerque, New Mexico, I guess, and there's a warrant out for his arrest that was issued yesterday. He's facing misdemeanor charges for falsely obtaining services, fourth degree felony for criminal damage to a property that's over $1,000. Basically, this guy's trying to be Morgan Wallen. well, country
2: music. It gets you the attention. Why not?
1: He toured with Morgan Wallen last time too. He came to Grand Rapids with Morgan Wallen. Bailey Zimmerman.
2: He's like, I learned it from watching you, Dad.
1: Right. And now I'm facing a failing me too.
2: We're both gonna be jail friends.
1: Either way, ew, Bailey Zimmerman, gross. That was my first thought. Was ew. Gross.
2: That's so funny.
1: Stop trying to copy Morgan Wallen. Like it's not. It's never gonna happen. Just stop it.
2: Ew.
1: Ew.
2: Ew.
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3: Lot of company on your West Michigan roadways. Look out for a crash partially blocking northbound 131 at 44th Street. Actually more off to the side now. Not really causing a travel issue. You are starting to see pockets of congestion again. Beltline at 28th, Broadmoor at 44th, near the airport, also along the Ford Freeway near 131. Lakeshore, still relatively quiet. 31, Muskegon to Holland, 28 minutes. I'm Dave Cackley. That's a look at traffic.
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1: I don't know how many times you've looked at your balloon knot lately, but I don't know what mine looks like.
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1: I've looked there.
2: Oh, just not.
1: 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And we're done.
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12: For years, we've been talking about both the positive and negative effects of being on social media. And I would say, by and large, for older adults, social media is net positive. Not all positive, but net positive. Helps them keep in touch with friends and stay social. But for younger people, social media use, especially heavy use, tends to be net negative. In fact, according to this year's World Happiness Report, youth who use social media more than 5 hours a day reported a lower level of well-being. And researchers who studied this sort of thing found that many teens wish these platforms didn't even exist, and yet they can't seem to stop using them. 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
19: Card 13 on your side weather. Perfect summer day with highs in the mid-70s and lots of sunshine. Tomorrow, a little bit cooler with rain returning.
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0: Kicking off 60 Minutes ad-free, it's Rachel and Rob. Did you see that Olivia Rodrigo announced her own all-woman music festival in California yesterday?
1: She's about to take over.
0: Dude, I'm obsessed with her.
1: She stepped into this new chapter.
0: What is she, 23 years old?
1: Yeah, this is so cool because it's the Daisy Chain Fields Music Festival.
0: Yes.
1: It's going on in Irvine, California.
0: Yeah.
1: And the cool part is that every, like, if you buy a ticket, it's going to benefit nonprofit organizations that advance and advocate for women and girls.
0: Also, the lineup is insane. It's obviously her. She's a host performer. But Chaperone is there. Dochi. Garbage for my 90s grunge fans. And special guest, Stevie freaking Nicks is going to be a part of this. Stevie Nicks, you guys, take my money.
1: Which is pretty. Also, Sarah McLachlan, so you're going to have to talk about.
0: We can
1: pets.
0: All cry over the ASPCA.
1: Yeah, exactly.
0: It'll be great.
1: She's going to bring dogs out. We're going to be like, not in the cages.
0: Tickets go on sale this weekend if you want to get them. Am I right about that?
1: I think. Daisy Chains Fields, June 24th, pre-sale starts.
0: All right. That's tomorrow. It's Hot FM.

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0: 105.3 Hot FM. It's Rachel and Rob. If you missed Rob doing blind karaoke today, do yourself a favor and go find the podcast. I'm sorry, you're not laughing.
1: No, because I'm just thinking of the way you just worded that. If you miss blind karaoke, go find the podcast because it's actually very embarrassing.
0: Yeah, look for the Rachel Gray Show with Rob Sparks podcast. You'll be able to hear it there and you will be so glad you did because it is so embarrassing. How do you not know the words to Tayo Cruz Dynamite?
1: I throw my hands up in the air tonight. See, there you go.
0: Oh, that's all you got. That was
1: that's
0: four
1: all.
0: Words.
1: I know.
0: Do you know the words to this one, though? Because I feel like I should do this next time.
1: Convict.
0: No.
1: Oh.
0: It's Timbaland, not Akon.
1: No. Let's just go with
0: God.
1: No Akon.

0: 105.3 Hot FM. It's Rachel and Rob. I instantly thought of somebody we know when I read this study. You know how people like constantly are taking in bad news all the time?
1: Uh-huh.
0: And it just makes you think the world is the worst place in the world because all we do is sit and read all these terrible things on the internet and then we share them as if we're advocating. It's the most annoying cycle.
1: Yeah, and if you're not careful, you can get in that cycle hardcore.
0: Yes. A new study says human brains were never designed to handle as much bad news as we take in. We are supposed to be fixated on clear and present dangers, not doom scrolling or watching cable news 24/7 like my grandparents.
1: I got to be honest. I don't think we're supposed to take in as much information, period.
0: No. And think how much we take in every day.
1: People all the time get mad at me because I can't remember. Like, don't you remember about it? We're doing this. I mean, we had a...
0: You're talking about me, by the way.
1: My point, though, is yeah. I take in too much stuff every day.
0: Yes.
1: You're lucky I even remember to come to work.
0: You also take in good news, though. I have friends and I see people in my life that spiral into negativity on the internet. And then they have 75 Instagram stories that are depression, depression, depression, depression. And it's like, how do you live?
1: I used to do that. And none of my friends would call to hang out with me.
0: Yeah.
1: So now I'm like, did you see the guy who survived the tornado in Illinois? He was blowing around his house. That was amazing.
0: That's a real video. He showed it to me yesterday. You should look it up. It's jarring.
1: Divine.
0: Yeah.
1: Just saying.
0: It's Hot FM.

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0: 105.3 Hot FM. I totally forgot this weekend is Electric Forest weekend.
1: Yeah, it is. So if you're headed, headed up north, expect some traffic delays.
0: I will tell you, every year I say, I should go. And then last year there was a woman who called in and she was like in her 50s and goes every single year and her kids go with her too. Like it's a family event.
1: Which I think that would be really cool.
0: Yeah.
1: I'm always afraid because I'm the type of person, I don't even need peer pressure. I just need you to go, you want to try this? What was it? It was a suppository.
0: I don't know.
1: Oh.
0: I'm the type of person who's running around afraid somebody's going to stick a sticker on me that has LSD in it.
1: Which is funny because do they really do that? Is that a thing? How do you put LSD on a sticker?
0: I don't know. I was told once that at music festivals like Electric Forest, they have stickers that they put in their arms and it just makes them trip.
1: This is obviously what neither one of us are going.
0: You know, we should talk about this tomorrow.
1: I'm asking this question.
0: Yeah.
1: And you're over here trying to tell me, sir, and I'm like, would you think one of us would be smarter than this?
0: We're idiots. Do you know this?
1: Yeah.
0: We shouldn't go.
1: No.
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0: So, you know, I really like a sale. 105.3 on FM. I've been very open about this. One time I spoke to a shopping addict. She was a therapist that helped people who have problems spending money. And she told me I have a strong problem.
1: What's funny is I'm like, I don't have a problem spending money.
0: I have. Oh, yeah, I know for sure.
1: I have a problem not spending.
0: But like if I find something that's on such a good sale, even if I don't need it, I buy it. Like it may not even fit me.
1: Do you take it back, though? Do you take
0: Sometimes.
1: Back a lot of stuff?
0: I do take back a lot of stuff.
1: I
0: yeah.
1: see that because I know some people that buy a lot. Because here's the thing. The Amazon Prime Day has started.
0: Yes, and I need to know if you found anything. 616-451-105.
1: It's going on through, what, Thursday or Friday?
0: Something like that.
1: 26th. But my yeah. point is, I'm always excited when I see it, and then I realize I don't need anything.
0: There's nothing I actually
1: like, I'm
0: need.
1: I'm only looking because yes. you told me it's on sale.
0: Also, what happened to Amazon Prime Day being like Black Friday, and it was just one weekend? They do this in October, too, I think.
1: Do you want me to tell you the truth?
0: What?
1: Capitalism?
0: Yeah, they just
1: I can't believe you didn't
0: money.
1: Know I was going there.
0: Capitalism! Freaking Bezos, that's
1: the reason
0: who.
1: We're working 5 days a week instead of four.
0: Oh my God, this is a perfect song to go into. Die on This Hill now on Hot
1: I
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1: Will.

0: Rachel and Rob, 105.3 Hot FM. What do we got on the hot list today, Rob?
1: Well, some good news if you are trying to get into a home right now. The Senate has passed a major housing bill aimed at lowering costs and making it harder for Wall Street to buy up homes, handing Congress a rare bipartisan win. The vote yesterday was 85-5, with several senators missing it because of severe thunderstorms. So it might have even just completely passed, like 90-0. But the measure, called the 21st Century Road to Housing Act, now heads to the House, which hopes to vote in the next few days before sending it to President Trump, who has signaled his support. The bill would make it easier to build homes by cutting regulations and speeding up environmental reviews while limiting big investors. This is the big one for a lot of us. While limiting big investors from buying single-family houses, which is why right now it is so expensive to buy a house if you're trying.
0: No kidding.
1: The final package came together after the Senate added provisions to the House wanted while dropping one the House opposed. So we'll have to see. That one they opposed, which would have forced large investors who build or own at least 350 single-family homes to sell them after 7 years.
0: Wow.
1: They dropped that one. I kind of wish they would have kept it, but we are on a path to more affordable housing.
0: That's great news, because there's a lot of people that are struggling.
1: So here's some kind of sad news.
0: Oh.
1: Not sad, but sad if you're a Michigan basketball fan, because they're losing their head coach.
0: This is a big deal.
1: Dusty May is leaving Ann Arbor to become the new head coach of the NBA's Dallas Mavericks. If you remember, May led the Wolverines to a championship this past season. He posted a 64-13 record over 2 years with the program. He's now going to take over the Dallas team to rebuild around the young star Cooper Flagg, after moving on from former coach Jason Kidd. The move marks a major shakeup for both Michigan and the NBA, with Wolverines now searching for a new coach. Following the national championship, you might win, or with the win, May said that he had no plans to jump ships, if you might remember that. He said, there's different stages of life that we all go through right now. I couldn't be more fulfilled professionally and personally than I am right now. We have a great family environment, and I have one of our sons still with us, and that's extremely important to Ann and I. So we all thought he was going to stay.
0: Yeah.
1: Even if you remember, Ward Manuel, the Michigan athletic director, came out and said, we signed a new deal. They never actually signed that deal.
0: No, they didn't.
1: It was put together, but they never put a pen to paper.
0: So bye, Dusty May.
1: Yeah. So go green.
0: Yeah.
1: No, I'm just kidding. Okay. So here's the deal. Grand Rapids now has a new permanent police chief. Kind of excited about this one. The city announced yesterday that longtime officer Joe Trigg, who has been the interim police chief since former police chief Eric Winstrom left in February, he is going to become our new police chief. He was sworn in. He'll be sworn in June 29th, and he's got more than 25 years with the department and had several other positions of leadership through. He really kind of understands the police department and the community. And city manager Mark Washington said that Chief Trigg embodies exactly what our community told us they wanted in their next police chief. Someone who loves justice, who understands that public safety is not achieved by law enforcement alone, but through strong partnerships with the community. So
0: we have a new police chief.
1: We have a new police chief. And it's I feel like it's sometimes weird to be like, oh man, this is really cool. But I think we haven't really noticed a change in when Winstrom left to now, because we all like Chief Winstrom as well.
0: And that's because he's been doing such a great job.
1: He's been doing a great job with it. So I say congratulations, Chief Trigg.
0: That is your hot list for today.
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1: Even Prince Eric has like a good set of hair.
0: Yeah, he's got, yeah. Like you never see a bald prince, guys. I'm just putting it out there.
1: Aww. Yes, we do. Prince
0: Your
1: William.
0: Your feelings are hurt.
1: Prince William.
0: Oh, that's true. Thank you.
1: Real life, yeah. Yes, but a cartoon, no. And my feelings are hurt because you're right. We have never been represented in the Disney world as a prince. The bald guys.
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14: 13 on your side weather. Perfect summer day with highs in the mid-70s and lots of sunshine. Tomorrow, a little bit cooler with rain returning.
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0: 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I dare you.
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2: 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Perfect summer day with highs in the mid 70s and lots of sunshine. Tomorrow, a little bit cooler with rain returning.
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This guy was trying to retrieve his sunglasses from a campsite toilet. Yeah. You know what happened. Had to be rescued because he fell in. Some things you just got to let go, my man. Let it go. Somber. 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

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Olivia Rodrigo is launching a female-centric music festival. It's called Daisy Chain Fields. It'll take place August 29th at the Great Park in Irvine, California. Karen O, Sarah McLachlan, Cat's Eye, Bikini Kill, Doechii, Garbage, and The Breeders. And, of course, Olivia. 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
1: 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And we brought the soundtrack.

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1: So are we talking
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5: 13 on your side weather. Going to be a very pleasant end to the day. Winds are much lighter at the lakeshore as well. Scattered showers and thunderstorms return on Wednesday. Otherwise, mostly cloudy, slightly humid with highs in the low 70s. Partly cloudy and humid on Thursday. An isolated pop-up thunderstorm is possible.
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Welcome to the Lunchtime Hot 5 Countdown. I'm Nate Rose. We're counting down your five hottest hits. That was number four, Taylor, I Knew It, I Knew You. Coming in at number three, it's Sabrina Carpenter, House Tour. 105.3 Hot FM.

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1: You think we can just keep coming to St. Lucia? 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
2: Got up and I texted my neighbor that told me to lay on the dog. 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And I'm like, wait, what?
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18: 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Ask them how the posts in their feed make them feel. These apps are built to be addictive, so kids, all of us in fact, will keep coming back for more, even when we are made to feel worse. It's bizarre. You might need to help your son or daughter reset their algorithm by unfollowing certain accounts and following or interacting with more positive ones. They might need suggestions of other healthier things to do, or to see you leading the way by example and putting your own phone away. In the run-up to bedtime, everyone's phone should go away, no questions asked. And if you need some help, sort of, I guess, resetting expectations, try engaging parents of your kids' friends for a more coordinated effort. I'm Dr. Sanjay Gupta, helping you live a better life.
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1: 13 on your side weather. Going to be a very pleasant end to the day. Winds are much lighter at the lakeshore as well. Scattered showers and thunderstorms return on Wednesday. Otherwise, mostly cloudy, slightly humid with highs in the low 70s. Partly cloudy and humid on Thursday. An isolated pop-up thunderstorm is possible.
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So the Korean girl group At Heart is going viral after a fan asked how she can lose weight to fit into her skirt. 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
2: Even Prince Eric has like a good set of hair.
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Crumble employee on TikTok says he got into trouble for telling customers that the 148 grams of sugar in their new dirty sodas probably isn't the best for your health. 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
2: Yeah, she's going to be here July 23rd, and we have your chance to win tickets right now, 105.

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Just think of the mess they were making, too. 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
1: I had this whole argument with one of my nephews because he was like, if you take a water bottle on a plane, it'll explode, and so will a bag of chips.
2: It's the pressure.
1: And I was like, really? No, I don't think the chips are going to explode. They didn't. The water bottle does, though. They'll shoot water out. So you got to be careful because they do actually shoot it up the straw.
2: Yeah, I'm not sure if that pertains to uteruses.
1: That's what I'm like, does that what happens to babies?
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2: You don't technically have a cat anymore, do you?
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2: Forgot your cat's dead.
1: Technically, I don't. Actually, I do still have him. He's in an urn.
2: Oh, my God. Stop. Now I just feel bad. He's telling veterinary clinics. 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
3: Down 13 on your side weather. Going to be a very pleasant end to the day. Winds are much lighter at the lakeshore as well. Scattered showers and thunderstorms return on Wednesday. Otherwise, mostly cloudy, slightly humid with highs in the low 70s. Partly cloudy and humid on Thursday. An isolated pop-up thunderstorm is possible.
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0: 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Rumors are that Taylor Swift and Blake Lively were spotted hanging out with each other over the weekend. There's also rumor that Blake Lively re-invited to the wedding. Coming up, got Olivia Rodrigo, also Justin Bieber on the way. 105.3.
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11: For years, we've been talking about both the positive and negative effects of being on social media. And I would say, by and large, for older adults, social media is net positive. Not all positive, but net positive. Helps them keep in touch with friends and stay social. But for younger people, social media use, especially heavy use, tends to be net negative. In fact, according to this year's World Happiness Report, youth who use social media more than 5 hours a day reported a lower level of well-being. And researchers who study this sort of thing found that many teens wish these platforms didn't even exist, and yet they can't seem to stop using them. Experts we talked to largely suggested two things. Ideally, along with your friend group, take some time offline. Also, try to recurate your algorithm so it shows you posts that'll make you feel good. I'm Dr. Sanjay Gupta, helping you live a better life.
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So Livia's got a music festival. It's called Daisy Chain Fields. It's going to take place August 29th at the Great Park in Irvine, California. Sarah McLachlan, Cat's Eye, also Doechii, Garbage, and the Breeders going to be a part of it. 105.3 Hot FM.

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8: A better life with Dr. Sanjay Gupta.
9: For decades, the prevailing wisdom for someone who's had a heart attack has been to put them on beta blockers for the rest of their life. But new research suggests that might not be necessary, and that the benefits of these medications probably taper off after a year or two. On the whole, and for the average person, beta blockers are very safe and very effective. But, as with any medication, they can come with a cost. A financial one, and also potential side effects. We're talking about things like fatigue, dizziness, dry mouth, dry eyes. I want to be clear when I say that you absolutely should talk to your doctor before starting or stopping any medication. Point is, if you're years out from a heart attack and you're in otherwise good health, you might want to ask your doctor about discontinuing beta blockers. You want to, of course, keep up a healthy lifestyle, diet, exercise, and sleep. I'm Dr. Sanjay Gupta, helping you live a better life.
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I'm out of here. Enjoy the rest of your Tuesday. Get ready. Got that 3 o'clock cardio break. Oh, it's going to be a good one, too. Zara Larsson, Midnight Sun, now, 105.3.

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12: A Better Life with Dr. Sanjay Gupta.
13: For years, we've been talking about both the positive and negative effects of being on social media. And I would say, by and large, for older adults, social media is net positive. Not all positive, but net positive. Helps them keep in touch with friends and stay social. But for younger people, social media use, especially heavy use, tends to be net negative. In fact, according to this year's World Happiness Report, youth who use social media more than 5 hours a day reported a lower level of well-being. And researchers who study this sort of thing found that many teens wish these platforms didn't even exist, and yet they can't seem to stop using them. Experts we talked to largely suggested two things. Ideally, along with your friend group, take some time offline. Also, try to recurate your algorithm so it shows you posts that'll make you feel good. I'm Dr. Sanjay Gupta, helping you live a better life.
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1: What is with old people loving Taco Bell? There's this 80-year-old couple. They're like 81, and they've been together for 60 years, so they renewed their vows at the Taco Bell. I have a friend whose grandparents always loved to eat there, too. This is what they said. They're like, we've gone there every day for 12 years, and they're still alive?

0: 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I'm Rob. Thanks so much for hanging out this afternoon. We're keeping you going with more music because that's what we like to do. Bella Kay now, hot trending music. I love it. I love it. I love it.
1: I like being used. 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
13: You know, summer is a great time to re-examine how much time your kids are spending on social media, along with what they are seeing and who they are engaging with. Ask them how the posts in their feed make them feel. These apps are built to be addictive, so kids, all of us in fact, will keep coming back for more, even when we are made to feel worse. It's bizarre. You might need to help your son or daughter reset their algorithm by unfollowing certain accounts and following or interacting with more positive ones. They might need suggestions of other healthier things to do, or to see you leading the way by example and putting your own phone away. In the run-up to bedtime, everyone's phone should go away, no questions asked. And if you need some help, sort of, I guess, resetting expectations, try engaging parents of your kids' friends for a more coordinated effort. I'm Dr. Sanjay Gupta, helping you live a better life.
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105.3 Hot FM. So close to the 4th of July holiday next weekend. Oh, can you believe it? Like, we're already there. 72.2 million people are going to be traveling, they say, for the upcoming 4th of July holiday. Whoa! But they say 61.4 million are going to be driving. Holy cow. Good luck if that's one of you. Bruno Mars now. Risk It All, which you will be on Hot FM.

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2: Traffic on 131 north southbound of Burton. A breakdown in the right lane is taken up. Now, we do have the closure. 28th Street eastbound, Lake East, Brook to East, Paris. Injury crash and a cruise on the scene. Now, 28th Street westbound at Lake East, Brook. It's the left lane that is shut down with emergency crews. 96 west to 196, a breakdown. Knapp at East Beltline, a crash. And Kalamazoo at 68th and Wilson at Remembrance. Accidents being cleaned up. I'm Rick Shrimp with traffic.
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15: For more than a decade, the Environmental Working Group has put out a list of the so-called Dirty Dozen. These are the non-organic produce contaminated with the highest levels of pesticides. Well, this year, spinach topped the list, followed by kale, collard, mustard greens, strawberries, grapes, nectarines, peaches, cherries, apples, blackberries, pears, potatoes, and blueberries. Now, all these fruits and vegetables are part of a healthy diet, so no one is saying you shouldn't eat them. Point is, though, you could consider buying these items organic if and when you can, and then taking extra care when you wash them. The FDA recommends rinsing all fruits and vegetables, even the ones that are organic, under running water that is slightly warmer than room temperature. Don't use soap, bleach, or any fancy produce washes. I'm Dr. Sanjay Gupta, helping you live a better life.
16: 13 on your side weather. Going to be a very pleasant end to the day. Winds are much lighter at the lakeshore as well. Scattered showers and thunderstorms return on Wednesday. Otherwise, mostly cloudy, slightly humid with highs in the low 70s. Partly cloudy and humid on Thursday. An isolated pop-up thunderstorm is possible.
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1: 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What's going on? I'm Rob. Okay, if you're going to get out and do some patio time, I feel like today's the day. Tomorrow, we're supposed to see some rain and only 70. Which I'm excited because I like it a little chillier. I'm still a bigger guy. I don't want to sweat as much. By next week, though, it's going to be beautiful for the 4th of July and hot. Sabrina Carpenter now.
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105.3 Hot FM. And Rob, if you could bring back a family tradition, what would it be? They're asking parents right now. I love some of these. Family game nights made the list, block parties or family bike rides after school jobs, family vacations. I can't believe it. That one, I'm still a part of that, and I love that. Parents reading to their kids. If you could bring something back for your kids as a family, what would it be? 616-451-0105. Send me a text. Here's Harry Styles.

we already know the stink bugs are crappy. 105.3 Hot FM, I'm Rob. But now the DNR is saying, hey, if you see spotted lantern flies, go ahead and stomp those out as well. Because they're invasive and they're going to kill our plants. They're not harmful to us. They just don't

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1: Well, we have the heavier pockets of traffic on 96 West, Cascade to Fulton, as volumes are picking up. Breakdown has cleared 131 southbound at Burton, traffic recovering from Wealthy. 196 West, the on-ramp from Ottawa is an accident. Kalamazoo at 68th and Knapp and East Beltline. Accidents being cleaned up and our construction delays on 131 North, Wealthy to Cherry with the right lane taken up. And 131 North, bound 22 mile to Pearson has the left lane closed. I'm Rick Schremp with traffic.
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3: that's what he does.
2: You guys, I just want you to know, we just learned Rob doesn't know his brother's job. 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
3: Even Prince Eric has like a good set of hair.
2: 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I'm just putting it out there.
3: Aww. Yes, we do. Prince
2: Your
3: William.
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2: Oh, that's true. Thank you.
3: Real life, yeah. Yes, but a cartoon, no. And my feelings are hurt because you're right. We have never been represented in the Disney world as a prince. The bald guys.
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10: You know, summer is a great time to re-examine how much time your kids are spending on social media, along with what they are seeing and who they are engaging with. Ask them how the posts in their feed make them feel. These apps are built to be addictive, so kids, all of us in fact, will keep coming back for more, even when we are made to feel worse. It's bizarre. You might need to help your son or daughter reset their algorithm by unfollowing certain accounts and following or interacting with more positive ones. They might need suggestions of other healthier things to do, or to see you leading the way by example and putting your own phone away. In the run-up to bedtime, everyone's phone should go away, no questions asked. And if you need some help sort of, I guess, resetting expectations, try engaging parents of your kids' friends for a more coordinated effort. I'm Dr. Sanjay Gupta, helping you live a better life.
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I'm Rob. If your goal is to become an influencer in life, you might want to rethink that. It looks like AI, that's the next job AI is going to take. Which is weird because I don't know that I trust a lot of influencers, though, either. Never mind. Ariana Grande now.

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I'm Rob. Olivia de Olivia. And if you haven't checked out Olivia Rodrigo's new album, what are you waiting for? I'm telling you, this new album is so great because it's like a whole story from falling in love to the sad breakup at the end. Stupid Song and The Cure, also my favorites on this. Here's Drop Dead, 105.3 Hot FM.

0: 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And did you know we have tickets to go see Mary J. Blige up in Mount Pleasant at Soaring Eagle?
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amount of tornadoes they've had this year. The craziest one is the video of the guy that's standing in his house going, there's about to be a tornado. All of a sudden, it cuts to him. Actually, his house is destroyed. He's like, I just survived a tornado hitting my house. If you haven't seen that video, now that I've said it out loud, it's going to show up in your algorithm. You're welcome. It's Hot FM. 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
2: We have the slowdowns on 131 between 36th and MLK on the northbound side. 96 West, Plainfield 131 is also sluggish. On 196 West, we're heavy College to Lane. Now 131 North, the 96 accident has cleared. And one on 96 Eastbound at 196, a breakdown on the shoulder being attended to. 96 West, 28th to Fulton, about a 5-minute drive, Kalamazoo at 68th. Crash here, my Rick Shrimp with traffic.
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0: Was this bunny the size of like a guinea pig?
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We're getting towards the end of Pride Month, but that doesn't mean we're done with all the Pride stuff. Holland Pride Festival, also the Hastings Pride Festival, and Big Rapids all coming up next weekend. 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
1: Hi, it's Gracie Abrams with my new song, Hit the Wall. It's your music plus.
0: Gracie Abrams on how being on the road shapes her creative mind.
1: Being on the road definitely influences creative output, I would say. I think there's just this kind of different frequency that your nervous system is operating, you know, on, and it can be really helpful and kind of fuel sometimes, in my experience, like a delirious kind of edge to songwriting, which I've appreciated very much in the past. And it also can be a bit dysregulating, which sometimes means that I don't write music for a couple weeks at a time, and that can feel nerve-wracking in its own way. But I think I try again to just be really present with touring.

0: That was Gracie Abrams' Hit the Wall. It's your music plus.
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4: Traffic slows on M37, 10 mile crash just reported. Breakdown on 96 east after East Beltline. And we have 68th at Broadmoor with an accident. East Beltline at Leonard a crash. 96 east to 196 is a breakdown. Kalamazoo at 68th an accident. Volumes are still a little heavy on 96 west, Cascade to Fulton, and 196 Ottawa to Lane. I'm Rick Schremp with traffic.
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18: A Better Life with Dr. Sanjay Gupta.
19: For years, we've been talking about both the positive and negative effects of being on social media. And I would say, by and large, for older adults, social media is net positive. Not all positive, but net positive. Helps them keep in touch with friends and stay social. But for younger people, social media use, especially heavy use, tends to be net negative. In fact, according to this year's World Happiness Report, youth who use social media more than 5 hours a day reported a lower level of well-being. And researchers who study this sort of thing found that many teens wish these platforms didn't even exist, and yet they can't seem to stop using them. Experts we talked to largely suggested two things. Ideally, along with your friend group, take some time offline. Also, try to recurate your algorithm so it shows you posts that'll make you feel good. I'm Dr. Sanjay Gupta, helping you live a better life.
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If you need to clear out your tear ducts because all this pollen and this ragweed or whatever it is, go watch Toy Story 5. I hear everyone who's watched it so far has cried. You're welcome. I knew it. 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
0: Nigga gotta smoke that.
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2: 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Like, when I get off here, I feel like I'm going to go out and watch the sunset of Lake Michigan. Yeah, I'm going to do the drive. I'm going to grab some food and sit out there. Why not? Like, live life, right? Homewrecker Somber on Hot FM.

Hey, it's Rachel, and if you have a pet, you need to be going to East Holland Veterinary Clinic on Pawpaw Drive in Holland. I've been going there with my cat and dog for the last couple years, and I cannot say enough wonderful things about Dr. Fritz and his team. And you know, summertime is officially here. Tick season is upon us. Make sure your pets are summer ready with East Holland Veterinary Clinic in Holland. 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That is because people just like me trust the staff at East Holland Veterinary Clinic. 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I can't say this enough. I just had my dog there because he got neutered, and I was so nervous. They had to put him under. It was his first surgery. Everything went according to plan, and they took such great care of him, and they even checked up on him the next day. East Holland Veterinary Clinic is where you really should be going if you want to see a vet that treats your pet like their family. 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That's easthollandvet.net.

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